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1: It is the weekend, Sunday afternoon, and Toby Knapp is my name. 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
1: 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It seems everybody's shopping at Costco these days. I'm going to tell you what chefs admit that they buy at Costco. 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
1: Sunday afternoon, and Toby Knapp, did you hear this news? Chefs make Costco runs to get the things that they have for the menu. 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

will fade eventually. So if our time is running out, day after day, we'll make the mundane a masterpiece. 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
1: Are you thinking you're hopelessly in love? Well, don't feel too bad about it. Nearly half of singles, according to new research, say that they've fallen for someone they weren't initially attracted to. Yeah, the Singles in America survey for this year popped out. Almost half of the people they talked to have experienced attraction going up over time. And maybe your type isn't actually your type. Well, almost half of these singles that say they've fallen for someone that they weren't attracted to at first, they figured out patience, and I think they probably figured out how to laugh, you know, because that's what carried whomever through. So what do you do? How do you make somebody fall in love with you? What's the craziest thing you've done? Hit me up. Tell me. Tap the talk back microphone if you're signed in listening to your iHeart app, and we'll talk.
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1: If you want a happier marriage, you know what you need to do? 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
1: Toby Knapp is my name. Have an incredible weekend. Remember, it's not over yet, so make the most of your Sunday night before the new week sets in.

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2: 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We're Maroon 5.
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93.1 KCDA, the best mix of the 90s to now. Bruno Mars and I Just Might on your Sunday night. Hey, it's Delana. Hey, that rhymed. Hope you're having a great weekend so far. Here's Snow Patrol.

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103.1 KCDA with Brooke and Jeffrey in the morning. Green Day and Good Riddance. Hey, it's Delana. Thanks so much for having us on. Easy Money's back. Did you know? You can win $1,000 9 to 5 every weekday. We'll start again tomorrow morning.

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0: Spokane and North Idaho's the best mix of the 90s. Now we are 103.1 KCDA. Stella Lefty in Boston. Hi, it's Delana. What'd you think about that song, by the way? You can always tap the talkback mic on the free iHeartRadio app and let us know about, you know, your thoughts on any song.
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Ed Sheeran and Shivers. Definitely what I would call the most romantic song of the year. Bruno Mars knows how to do it. Risk it all on your Sunday night.

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Hendrix and Golden. Hey, experts say if you want to buy a pumpkin and keep it a long time, if you want to buy it now or whatever, just don't carve it. If you want to carve it a couple of days before. Otherwise, if you carve it too early, it'll start melting. Here's Shakira.

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0: 103.1 KCDA with Brooke and Jeffrey in the morning. Bruno and Locked Out of Heaven. Hey, Easy Money's back tomorrow. 9 a.m. is your next chance to win $1,000.
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1031 KCDA. I love this. Reese's is doing this contest. It's called the Tricky or Treatiest Street in America. And Christina Ricci and Kathy Najimy are going to choose the winner out of 150 streets throughout America. Sounds like fun, right? I had a

The best mix of the 90s to now. This is 103.1. Oh, sounding so good. Hey, it's Delana. How would you like to win $1,000? Did you know we have it for you? 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

0: 1031 KCDA, the best mix of the 90s to now. Hey, thanks so much for having us on. 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

The best mix of the 90s to now. This is 103.1. I don't know if you've been watching the playoffs, but Tom DeLong from Blink-182 is a lifelong Padres fan. And whenever they played that at the stadium when they were playing the Brewers earlier this week, Tom got very emotional because the whole crowd was singing.

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93.1 KCDA, the best mix of the 90s to now. 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

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Oh my, my, oh my, my love, I take one look at you, you're taking me out.

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Such a good song, right? Hey, it's Delana, and I'm so excited about our iHeartRadio Jingle Ball presented by Capital One. I got to tell you, I mean, everybody from Olivia Rodrigo to Ray is going to be a part of it. 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
1: Hey, thanks so much for having us on. 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
1: Hey, Ashley, did you have a fun Halloween costume when you were a kid?
2: Well, when I was six, I went as a mailbox, and it was really creative, but so uncomfortable to walk in, and everyone was just throwing candy in the box, but then it got so heavy, I couldn't walk around anymore. But yeah, I haven't gone quite as all out since when I was six.
0: Oh, that's really cute. What a cute story. And thanks for sharing. How fun.
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You know, you can find us on Facebook at 103.1 KCDA. The very talented Bruno Mars. And I just might, you know, everybody's talking about Justin Bieber maybe doing the halftime show at the Super Bowl. I'd be okay with that.

is 103.1 KCDA, the best mix of the 90s to now. Ella Langley, a little bit after 11 on your Sunday night. Don't forget, we've got easy money for you to win 9 to 5 every weekday. So next chance, 9 a.m. tomorrow.

0: This is 103.1 KCDA. Ariana Grande. And Hate That I Made You Love Me. Hey, coming up, the song that won for Best Video of the Year, Taylor Swift's Ophelia. That's next.
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1031 KCDA, the best mix of the 90s to now. No doubt, Just a Girl. I love it that Gwen Stefani always does push-ups on stage whenever she's performing that. She's just a girl, but she can definitely do push-ups.

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0: 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Carol G with Bruno Mars and Still, the latest collab from them. I love that. Benson Boone did flips. He showed off his abs. He sounded great at our iHeartRadio Music Festival. He's next.
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As soon as Taylor Swift released this song, it went straight to number one. 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
1: Hey, what's up? It's Shannon O stepping in. Back to it on a Monday. Did you hear that people are handing out other things rather than just candy this year at trick-or-treating? I just want to make sure that you know this, so that way you're not the lame-o in your neighborhood.

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0: 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That's Zara Larsson. You can catch her on our iHeartRadio Music Festival, which you can still watch, by the way, on Disney Plus and Hulu. Hey, it's Shannon O. Hope you had a great weekend. Did you know that people are giving out things other than candy for trick-or-treating? Now, I know candy went up quite a bit this year in terms of inflation, but trick-or-reading is becoming a thing. So people are handing out books. We don't think that that's going to be expensive. Although, Danny, you said that people in your subdivision actually hand out what?
1: All of a sudden, our oldest comes over and she's got a fish in her hand. And they've got this giant bin, like a huge Rubbermaid bin, filled with goldfish. Now we don't go down that street anymore.
0: Oh, goodness. I can only imagine what that set them back.
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0: 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She's by the potato salad, Joseph.
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1: Hey, it's Shannon. I was just talking to Katie, who's excited because her kid's finally asleep. So she's been binge watching some of the scary movies. Is that what we're doing?
2: When they go to bed, then I'll watch like Halloween or

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Today's a big day because it's another chance for you to win $1,000. Yeah, and it's super simple, too. You just got to be listening to the radio. I'll explain what time that is coming up in the next

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1: This will be the easiest $1,000 you've ever made. 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You just got to enter it on our website and boom, you are in the running. Jeffrey already knows how he's going to spend that money.
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0: 1031 KCDA, the best mix of the 90s to now. My name is Shannon O. I want to make your Monday by playing your favorite artist. Natasha, who is that for you?
1: Oh my gosh. Anything Bruno Mars.
0: Anything Bruno Mars? 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It's called Risk It All.

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1: 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Benson Boone, Snoop Dogg, Kenny Chesney, they were all part of our iHeartRadio Music Festival, which, by the way, you can watch the whole thing right now. 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

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When your flight's canceled, when you lose your bag, the airlines are making it harder for you to get compensation for that. I'll tell you why coming up in 6 minutes. My name is Shannon O. Olivia Dean on now.

0: 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Travel is getting harder and harder and more expensive, too, without a safety net. Hey, it's Shannon O. So whether you're planning a trip home for the holidays, you're planning a vacation, what if scenarios always float in your head? Like, what if my flight is delayed or what if it's canceled, right? Well, the Department of Transportation has new rules going into effect this month that are making it harder for travelers to get compensated. So there are specific events, 10 of them, that are excluded from airline controllable data, including external aircraft damage, third-party baggage outages, and medical emergencies for you to get compensated. They're done with that. But I'm curious, what's the best compensation you've ever received? Erica, what happened?
1: My luggage got lost, never to be found. Luckily, I was able to fill out the form to place the value on everything that was in my suitcase. So I probably made out a little bit financially. I got overcompensated from them for losing my suitcase.
0: Well, it's the headache too, right? So I'm glad it ended up working out.
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0: 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This is 103.1 KCDA. Hey, thanks for making me part of your night. My name is Shannon O. Tanya is listening, and it sounds like you could use some cheering up, huh? What's going on?
1: I just got off work. On my way home.
0: Girl. Well, let me know whatever you want to hear. You can just hit the talkback mic to request a song. Until then, I've got Too Sweet on for you.

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1: Hey, good news. The dating world is finally catching up. My name is Shannon O. So apparently we're all finally realizing that the average date costs about $200. So what's becoming popular? Breakfast dates. Coffee and donut ain't going to cost you that much money.

103.1 KCDA. No bots, just real people who allegedly may still hold a grudge from that one rude kid in middle school. Guaranteed human.

0: WCDA. Coming up this morning at 9 o'clock, we're going to have another chance for you to win $1,000. And it sounds like, Adam, you already know what you're going to put that money towards, huh?
1: I think some sort of video game system. So far, my kids have just been playing iPad games, but they're kind of saying we need to have like a gaming system like our friends.
0: Wow, putting it back towards the kids. What a good dad. Well, Adam, and if you listening also want to win $1,000, why wouldn't you? All you need to do is keep listening for a keyword that's coming up at 9 o'clock, and you're going to enter that on our website, and you'll automatically be in the running. How cool is that?
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1: Did you hear that the Sabrina cast from Sabrina the Teenage Witch? They're going on tour. Yeah, they're going all over the country sharing behind-the-scenes stories. Sabrina's going to be there. Harvey's going to be there. Hilda and Zelda are going to be there. I might have to get tickets to this thing.

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1031 KCDA. So you may have heard last week, Ella Langley was knocked off the top of the Billboard Hot 100 chart. What song did it? We'll find out coming up in 6 minutes.

0: 1031 KCDA, the best mix of the 90s to now.
1: That was it. That was the song that did it. Taylor Swift knocked Ella Lanley off the Billboard Hot 100 chart. Hey, it's Shannon L. Well, not off the chart, but out of the number one spot. So that was Taylor's 16th career chart topper. And it was also her 10th number one that debuted on the chart, which ties Drake for the most ever. So the other new tracks from her, The Life of the Showgirl, The Encore, those also debuted in the top five. I'm telling you, it's Taylor's world. We're just living in it.
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I don't know why we already have this information, but I want to let you know so you can just plop a reminder in your phone. Dick Clark's New Year's Rockin' Eve with Ryan Seacrest is going to stream live on Disney Plus for the first time. Now that you know that, back to the Halloween festivities per usual.

1031 KCDA. Just in case you need some inspiration for your Halloween costume, hey, it's Shannon O. Google, Pinterest, Reddit, they all got together. And these apparently are going to be the most popular for this year. It's coming up in the next 10 minutes.

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0: 1031 KCDA, the best mix of the 90s to now. Hey, it's Shannon O, the goats for all things inspiration. Google, Reddit, Pinterest, they all got together and decided what's going to be the most popular Halloween costume of the year. So some of the ones on this list include Pennywise, He-Man, Dolly Parton. Number one spot belongs to K-pop Demon Hunters, just in case you need some inspo for your Halloween costume this year. Or maybe you're just as creative as Nicole. She's got it planned out already. And for the whole family, too. Even your dog is dressing up.
1: He dances with my 13-year-old daughter every year. So this year, she is Dottie Henson from A League of Their Own. And my husband is the coach. And I got my dog a sailor outfit so he can be that fat kid that says you're going to lose.
0: That's fantastic. Okay, now I want to hear about your family costumes, the best ones you have put together. Hit that talkback mic.
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The best mix of the 90s to now, this is 103.1 KCDA. I'm trying to remind you of this as much as possible because I'm not going to be there at 9 o'clock this morning. Nah, my shift ends in like 2 hours, dude. But 9 o'clock, your chance to win $1,000 is on our radio station. 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

eventually. 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
1: Hey, my name is Shannon L. Getting into the Halloween spirit this week, Casey is planning on watching some Halloween movies, but not scary ones, right? What are you watching?
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1: Why are you laughing? 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I don't care if it's made for kids.

103.1 KCDA, the best mix of the 90s to now. All right, here's what we need to do for your Halloween costume. And I say we because I'm also going to be doing this because apparently you can make money if you use this as your costume. I'll explain.

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1: All right, we got to get you on this Halloween costume. TikTok, the perfect place for inspiration and apparently ideas that could make you money. Yeah. Hey, it's Shannon. Oh, I think I'm going to be doing this too. So there was one girl who shared she had no idea what to go as for Halloween a few years ago. So last minute, she decided to go as Venmo and literally pasted her QR code on the front of her dress and on the back of her dress. And then when people complimented her outfit or her costume, she said, oh, try to scan it. It actually works. Ha ha ha. Just joking around. She ended up walking out with $250 that night. I'm just going to have to try this for like a, you know, a social experiment.
2: Joe Coy.
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1: If you need a little extra pep in your step today, Folgers is actually jumping in on the protein trend. 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Apparently, they're coming out in November. Just a heads up.

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1: What is the best field trip you've ever been on? I have to ask because I was just talking to my niece the other day. And when she told me where she went for her field trip that day, I was shocked because I never did anything like that in grade school. Hey, my name is Shannon L. Let's go through some of your answers coming up in the next 10 minutes.

0: 1031 KCDA, the best mix of the 90s to now. A pumpkin patch and a park. That's what my 8-year-old niece told me she did for her field trip the other day. And I'm like, whoa, when did this start happening? I went to museums and maybe the zoo if I was lucky in school. Hey, it's Shannon O. What was your favorite field trip growing up? Denise calling in. Your son actually went out of the country?
1: My son's favorite trip was he got to go to Paris in the 8th grade with his 8th grade teacher.
0: See, this is what I'm saying. Kids these days have way cooler field trips. That's awesome.
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1: What do you think is more popular for Americans? 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Hey, it's Shannon L. Favorite fall activity is actually watching scary movies. 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So people like that more than they like PSLs? 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

0: best mix of the 90s to now. This is 103.1 KCDA. I'm a big fan of some of these messages you're leaving us on the talkback, Mike. Hey, it's Shannon. Oh, it's the place that you can go to request a song, or you can just say hi, like Kyler did.
1: I just called to say that I appreciate you. I listen on my metal Ray Bans all the time, and I have you guys as my top preset. So keep up the great work.
0: You just made my night, Kyler. Thanks so much for chiming in with that nice message.

The best mix of the 90s to now, this is 103.1 KCDA. So we thought people love dogs. Nah, things are changing up in America. Hey, it's Shannon O. But why are people choosing cats over dogs these days? Well, there's actually a logical reason. It's coming up in 6 minutes.

0: 1031 KCDA. Although Taylor Swift did just adopt a new puppy, she has always been a cat person. Hey, it's Shannon Owen. It sounds like that's what Americans are changing to. They're adopting more cats than dogs these days. But it's mainly because dogs cost more, okay? So the average pet owner spends about $1,300 per year on a dog, whereas a cat, it only costs you about $750 a year. Carly just adopted a new cat, too. What'd you name her?
1: So she's actually a Siamese cat. And I don't know if you've ever seen, like, the old movie or the play The King and I.
0: No.
1: But it takes place in Siam, so I named her after one of the characters from that. So her name is Tuptim.
0: I love the special story behind her name. That's very creative. Thanks for calling in, Carly. What about your cat? How did they get their name? Let me know using the TalkBack mic.
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0: 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In my opinion, right now is the only time you can watch Halloween movies. In Sandy's opinion, you can watch any sort of holiday movie any time of the year, including, what is your favorite, Sandy?
1: I watch Home Alone all year long. I'm happy you put it on. I'm sad you put it on. It's not a Christmas movie. It's an all-year-long movie.
0: I don't know. Even in the middle of October, I just can't imagine watching Home Alone. Because to me, it is a Christmas movie. What do you think?

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1: I told you that you could win $1,000 by listening to the radio. Hey, my name is Shannon O. Sandy called in. She immediately knows what she's going to spend that money on.
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1: This song is Taylor Swift's 10th number one debut on the Billboard Hot 100 chart. She ties Drake for the most ever. It's Patient Zero.

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KCDA. My name is Shannon O. That's wrapping it up for me on this Monday. Enjoy the rest of your day. And don't forget, 9 o'clock, you got that keyword to win $1,000 coming your way.

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1: It's Brooke and Jeffrey in the morning, and it's no secret that in America, stores everywhere have to deal with theft.
0: Oh yeah.
2: Especially every country.
1: Yeah, but especially drugstores like CVS. Yeah.
3: Oh, I think that my drugstore has just resorted to just not filling the shelves back up.
4: Mine too.
3: Yeah, they're like, actually, we're just not going to stock anything
2: There's
3: anymore.
2: One by my house, they put up a big old security camera with a big blue light, and then I think the light got stolen.
3: Yeah.
1: All of these things aren't great for sales.
2: No.
1: So what do you do? Well, maybe a store in a tiny town in Australia has finally figured it out.
0: Ooh, what are they doing?
1: It's a thrift shop called Goosey Goosey Gander.
2: Of course. I love
1: and
2: them already.
1: They're charging people a $5 entry fee, refundable upon purchase.
0: Oh.
5: Just a cover charge?
2: It's like a free trial.
0: Wait.
2: You give them your credit card and then you're fine.
0: What if there's nothing you like in there?
1: Well, then you've paid $5 to enter the store.
0: Dang.
2: Oh,
4: you don't get it back?
1: Now,
0: well, it'll go towards your purchase if you, but...
1: You'll get it back if you buy something. I told you one of the reasons that they did it was for theft, but the other reason is they're done dealing with time wasters.
0: Oh.
1: People who come in with a lot of questions and don't end up buying anything.
0: Wow.
1: Or people who come in and, like, move stuff around from one shelf to the other.
5: How dare you?
2: Change their minds.
3: My mom calls that window shopping, and we did a lot of it growing up.
1: Yeah. And all those businesses are now out of money.
2: Yeah.
1: Thanks to you and your mom.
0: Well.
1: The owner said some people come in here just to get out of the rain or the heat, and we're simply not providing that free service anymore.
5: God forbid.
0: Wow.
1: So
3: I guess we're not doing that whole customer first thing anymore.
5: Yeah. Don't ask questions either.
1: The customers blew that privilege. So what's the public reaction? In general, most people are up in arms over this.
5: Yeah.
1: One woman said, "This is so dumb."
0: Really dumber than the name Goosey Goosey Gander?
4: Yeah.
0: I don't know.
1: Sorry, that's a comment I read on our podcast page.
2: Oh, yeah.
1: My bad.
2: No.
4: Quote, pretty nice for the podcast.
1: This is so stupid. Who approved this?
0: Uh-huh.
1: Oh, still our podcast.
0: Yeah.
1: Oops.
2: All right.
1: Yeah. Okay, but how's the shop doing? The owner says most customers don't have any problem with paying the entry fee, and the shop is doing much better financially than it was before.
0: Okay, so the people who are already paying to go there are fine paying.
4: Yeah.
1: Plus, all the proceeds made from the entry fees are all donated to a local volunteer-run historical site in Australia.
2: Really? That's even better. I paid $5 just to go take a toozy in the bathroom.
3: That's so that people feel like jerks who complain about it.
2: Yeah. Totally.
1: Luckily, no complainers here as we move on and get into the shock collar question of the day.
2: Yeah.
1: We smile through every jolt right to the neck as Digital J gives us a tasty, juicy, delicious $5 question.
0: Oh.
1: Get your fives out.
5: On this day back in 2023, a farmer in Minnesota named Travis Geinger set a new world record for heaviest pumpkin, weighing in at 2,749 pounds.
0: That's crazy.
2: Dang. What do you do with it? You cook it?
0: You carve it. You live inside of it.
5: It was so unbelievably huge, it became a tourist attraction for 3 whole months until it eventually rotted out.
2: Oh, yeah.
5: At which point, Brooke showed up and argued, "It's still good. Just eat around the moldy part."
2: She's got a fork.
5: Just
0: not
5: microwave
0: wrong,
5: it.
0: Jeff. Not, or Jake.
5: What other enormous things have turned into full-fledged tourist attractions? You'll have to tell me during a special tourist trap or full of crap edition of Plenty of 20.
2: Yeah.
5: You guys say number 1 through 20. I'll tell you about an infamous larger-than-life attraction. You have to tell me, is that a real tourist trap or a made-up full of crap?
0: Oh, okay.
5: We'll start with the woman who owns the world's largest and most expensive Amazon wish list.
2: That's
5: Alexis.
1: Wow.
4: Feel free to come look at it, pay.
2: It's going to take you an hour to get the list.
4: 11.
5: Number 11. Alexis, your possible tourist attraction is located in Waterbury, Vermont.
0: Mm.
5: It's known as Knitter's City. They are proud caretakers of the world's largest sock puppet.
1: Oof.
5: It's a 40-foot-tall knitted puppet which waves at passersby with its oversized button eyes.
0: Oh.
5: Is this a real tourist trap,
2: or
5: am I full of crap?
2: Is that creepy or
4: How
2: cute?
4: Does it wave? I don't know.
1: Make sure you pronounce knitters the right way when
2: Absolutely.
1: You're visiting. It's jeez.
2: I insist.
1: It's
2: got a Arthur episode.
4: Brooke, what are you doing with your hands?
0: I'm just doing a sock puppet.
4: It's so cute, but I think it's full of crap.
0: Oh, wow.
5: Always said nice things about you. Alexa said full of crap. Yes. Alexis, that was full of crap.
2: Good
5: we made
2: thinking.
5: That one up. Too big of a puppet to exist. Brooke.
0: Yes.
5: 11's off the board.
0: Give me 13.
5: Brooke, your possible tourist attraction is in Kerhonkson, New York. Known for their quirky German Scandinavian stores, this town is the proud caretaker of the world's largest garden gnome. Ooh. It stands over 65 feet, towering above a garden nursery with a devilish grin. Is this a real tourist trap, or am I personally full of crap?
2: Attack on Jake.
0: God, people just love huge things. Like, that's why I always think they're real.
1: But garden gnomes are so creepy, though. They've got, like, these dead eyes, and they're always carrying pitchforks and knives.
0: No, you can't remove them from your garden, you know? Like, once they live there, you have to pass them on to somebody else.
1: And they're cursed on top of it?
0: Mm-hmm,
1: oh my God. Why would people want to go see it then?
0: I think that absolutely it's real.
5: Yes, it is. Shout out Kerhonkson and the Kerhonksonians.
2: Yes, to Kerhonkson.
5: We're two for two. Jose, we're over to you. 11 and 13 have been chosen.
2: Let's go, lucky number seven.
5: Number seven. Jose, your possible tourist attraction is in Wichita, Kansas.
2: Mm. Another funny name.
5: Which is known as the allergy capital of America.
2: Allergies.
5: They are caretakers to a 42-foot tall sculpture of a person mid-sneeze.
2: It was
5: designed to honor their big spring pollen season. I need to know, is that a real tourist trap or am I full of crap?
2: Yeah, every grave you push a button and slime comes out of the
0: That's
2: gross. Like Nickelodeon. That's
1: I guess gross. Out of all the bodily functions to have a statue of, the sneezing one is the best one to go visit.
2: It's not the two one.
1: Yeah.
0: What about crying? That could be a body function. No,
1: Well, that's your natural state of being.
4: Oh, puking outside a bar?
0: Yeah.
2: Oh, the puking?
4: I mean, think about
2: it. I gotta say, Jake, you are full of crap. Like, they were full of snot.
5: Man, come
0: it's
5: on.
0: It's aggressive.
1: Oh, wow.
5: Jose says full of crap.
2: Yay!
5: We made that one up. Jeffrey, we're over to you. I need you to get this wrong so I can avoid getting shot.
1: I'm going to go all the way to 20.
5: Oh. All right, Jeffrey, your possible tourist attraction is the giant singing toothbrush.
4: What?
5: It's located in Los Algodones, Mexico, which is known as the dental capital of the world. I call it Molar City. This 28-foot tall animated toothbrush hums happy birthday every hour on the hour from 8 a.m. to 8 p.m.
4: Oh, no.
5: I want to know, is this a real tourist trap or am I full of crap?
1: I mean, I don't know how to answer because when I was growing up, me and my family only traveled, the attractions we saw were the world's largest Hermes Birkin bag.
0: Okay.
2: And Birkin!
1: And the largest private koi pond.
0: Oh my God.
2: Wow. Did you
0: fish? Was it for fishing?
1: No, it was just the pond. There was no fish in it.
2: Too pristine for fish.
1: A giant singing toothbrush. I'm assuming it's battery powered, and it'd be really expensive to keep changing the batteries on it. So I'm going to say.
0: It couldn't be electric?
1: No.
2: Okay.
1: Battery only. That's full of crap.
5: Jeffrey says full of crap.
2: We've done four for four,
5: which means I have lost today's edition of Plenty of 20.
1: All right, so Jake, you're getting shocked, and somebody wanted to hear the song Pink Pony Club by Chavo Rhone.
5: Did they want
1: to
5: hear Pink Pony
1: Club? They wanted to hear the biggest version of it ever.
5: God, what have you done? You're a pink pony girl, and you dance at the club, oh mama.
2: That was so good.
0: I really enjoyed that,
5: Jay. Oh, you guys enjoy that?
1: Yeah. People would come from miles around and pay to see that.
0: Yeah. Let's do it again tomorrow.
2: It's a rare day to meet Jay.
1: We will.
2: Maybe.
1: That's your shock collar question of the day. We got your phone tab coming up in just a few minutes.
6: Joe Coy.
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2: Brooke and Jeffrey in the morning, and we got an email from a guy who's been married for about 12 years to his loving wife.
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2: They laugh together, have the greatest time, and he's like, man, you gotta do it. You gotta prank her, because her biggest weak spot is being overcharged for dumb things. 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Well, sir, in fact, it's kind of our specialty. 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
1: Hello.
2: Good morning. I'm calling from Groceries and Pharmacy. Am I speaking with Claire McCaw?
1: You are.
2: Hi, Claire. My name is Frank Furter. I'm one of the supervisors.
1: How can I help you?
2: I'm just reaching out because I got your information from your rewards card. And first of all, I want to thank you for being a loyal rewards member over the past 17 years.
1: Okay, no problem. I mean, this is where I get my groceries, though.
2: Oh, yeah. Amen to that.
1: Oh, damn.
2: Right. So anyway, the real reason for my call today is one of my cashiers mistakenly didn't ring you up for a cart charge.
1: Oh. What?
2: Yeah, so you're going to see an extra $5.50 on your credit card bill coming up, and I just didn't want you to be alarmed.
1: What is a cart charge? What is that for?
2: Oh, the cart charge? You've seen the signs around the store?
1: No, I haven't.
2: Oh, huh. Well, that's interesting because they're pretty hard to miss, but it's just now whenever you're inside the store, if you're using one of our shopping carts, you're considered to be renting it.
1: You got to be crazy.
2: Actually, ma'am, I'm not crazy. In fact, I've passed a lot of psychological tests that my ex-wife put me through.
1: I don't care about that. Well, you're calling me talking about a cart charge or whatever the
2: freak
1: you're talking about. I'm not paying for that.
2: Well, it's the new store policy. And it's only a quarter per minute. Oh. And that's why your total came out to $5.50.
1: Mm-hmm. So, I don't care how much it is a minute. I shop at Costco, BJ's, and better places, Whole Foods. They don't charge you for no damn cart.
2: Yes, ma'am, but those stores are profitable. And we don't take a membership fee. I mean, if you want to give us one right now, I would absolutely take it.
1: I'm not paying you nothing extra. Maybe you should find out why that milk spoiled within 2 days of me bringing it home.
2: Okay, well, this is just a suggestion. How about you spend an extra $5 on some new reading glasses so you can actually read the expiration date on the milk carton? I think that might help you.
1: Here's a suggestion for you. How about you kiss my tail, okay? Because I'm not paying no $5 for no cart.
2: And I just sent it through on your credit card, so you should be seeing that on your statement shortly.
1: Well, I bet you won't get it because my card is locked, and I keep it locked. Mm. I'll cancel the card. I will cancel the card before you get $5 from me.
2: Okay,
1: I promise you that.
2: We'll see about that.
1: I will cancel the card. Well, we'll see.
2: Yeah, because we have very high-powered lawyers who deal with, you know, difficult people.
1: Oh. And I'll be difficult because it's going to be difficult to get that $5 off my card.
2: Oh, no, look at that. I just noticed there's a little ding on your shopping cart, too. So, unfortunately, we're going to have to charge you an extra $500 damage deposit fee.
1: What the hell is wrong with you?
2: Oh, but don't worry. You could take that up with your car insurance since you're technically driving our carts around the store.
1: I don't even have car insurance. How about that? The gig is on you.
2: Are you bragging to me that you don't have car insurance?
1: What I'm trying to let you know is, sir, you cannot get blood from a turnip. I don't have it.
2: You know, I had an 80-year-old lady I spoke to yesterday, and her car insurance dropped her because she bumped into a can of beans in our store.
1: What? Now you're taking advantage of senior citizens, too? That's her f***ing everything.
2: Okay, not taking advantage. She was driving recklessly in our store and smashing our cans.
1: You keep saying driving. She's pushing a damn car.
2: Yeah, and she shouldn't be because she's 80. Aww. So we agree.
1: You know what? You shouldn't be a manager.
2: You're right. I should be supervising you wherever you work.
1: I should be your supervisor so that way you don't waste people's time. What do you make, like $9 an hour?
2: Ma'am, you don't have car insurance, so I'm pretty sure I'm making more than you.
1: Are you out of your mind?
2: You know, this isn't going very well, so maybe I should just ask to speak to the man of the house. How does that sound? Can you put him on the phone?
1: Are you serious?
2: I'm
1: man of the house? Let me tell you.
2: I'm just mirroring what you're giving me.
1: Maybe you need to talk to the man of the house, because when I get my husband on the phone, when I get my husband on the phone.
2: Oh, your husband, Trey? I know him already, because he's the guy who set you up for this prank phone call.
1: What?
2: Claire, I don't work at the grocery store. My name is Jeff from a show called Brooke and Jeffrey in the Morning. And your husband, Trey, I know him because he wanted us to do a phone tap on you.
1: My husband set you up to this?
2: Yeah. And he told us that you've been shopping at the same grocery store for years now and you absolutely love it there. So he thought this would get under your skin.
1: Oh, my goodness. A damn cart charge? I really thought I was going to have to give up and I love their sushi. Oh my goodness.
2: How are you going to get there and buy sushi? You don't even have car insurance.
1: Hey, on second thought, you need to take that out. That may not be true or not. So we don't need that for anybody's ears. That was just me and you.
0: Okay. The best mix

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1: You ever make contact with a stranger out in public and they give you a little smile?
2: Yeah.
1: And suddenly you think, whoa, is this the beginning of something?
2: Oh, God.
3: What?
2: That is such a man response.
4: Yes, I do, Jeff.
1: Is this it?
4: Uh-oh.
1: Should I go into the bathroom of this Aldi's and manscape real quick?
2: What?
1: I think it might happen.
2: Why do you have a razor on you?
3: Yeah.
1: I bought one in the store. Meanwhile, they're probably thinking, why is this bearded guy following me around the produce section, singing parody songs, leaving a trail of tiny hairs everywhere he goes?
2: At least somebody knows what's up.
4: My God.
1: See, this is why I believe grocery stores should have a lonely singles aisle. Where lovers can connect and have all the supplies they need
2: there.
1: But till Kroger's does that, there's always the internet where people post about the spark that almost ignited a flame.
4: Yeah.
1: And we're going to help them out with a brand new Craigslist Misconnections coming up right after this.

0: 1031 KCDA, the best mix of the 90s to now.
1: Hey, cutie.
2: We need eye contact.
1: Missed connections.
3: That was me staring.
4: There's only two places to find true love in this world. One is at the casino buffet, when they hold a king crab leg under their nose like a mustache. And you respond by raising your two crab claw eyebrows up and down.
0: Hey.
5: I want a crab claw mustache so bad.
0: Dude, that is such love right there.
4: Yep.
5: Welcome to the buffet.
4: You guys are really tickled by it.
0: Yeah.
4: The,
0: I love it.
4: The other, if you're interested, is on the pages of Craigslist.org. We scour that website every week to find the best missed connections that they have to offer, like this first one titled, Were You Real?
0: Oh.
4: Man for Woman 28, Arboretum.
0: Okay.
5: It's a hallucination.
0: Our he says, involved.
4: We met on the back trails of the park last weekend.
5: Oh. I know.
4: You were walking your husky and had gray hair, but didn't look old. Almost like if George Clooney was female with a rockin' bod.
0: Hey.
5: Oh, what a description.
0: Wow. Dude, sounds hot to me.
4: I was the guy in the tie-dye bucket hat.
0: Oh, God.
4: Blasting cool. Smash Mouth from my Bluetooth speaker.
5: Whoa.
4: You walked right by me before I slipped and fell.
0: Oh, no.
4: So that's why I was sitting in the mud when you saw me.
5: Just trying to play it off.
0: Yeah.
4: I thought you were going to ask if I was okay or maybe help me up.
0: Uh-huh.
4: Instead, you asked if I could turn my music down.
0: Yeah, please.
4: Because it was disturbing your dog.
0: Mm.
4: I like that. Flirting 101.
5: Dude, your music's got to be really bad if it's a dog.
0: It was Smash Mouth.
5: I mean,
0: yeah.
5: I know.
0: Yeah.
4: I flirted back by ignoring you and talking straight to your pooch.
0: Oh.
4: If you remember, I said, so your owner thinks I'm cute but doesn't want to acknowledge it.
0: That's actually kind of funny to me.
5: I like the passive-aggressive flirting.
6: I hope the dog bit you.
5: Oh, wow.
4: I probably should have mentioned at the time of our meeting, I wasn't technically sober.
0: Oh.
5: Okay.
4: I'd found some mushrooms in the back part of the park.
0: I see.
5: And
4: attempted to smoke them.
0: Uh-oh.
5: Yeah. No, that's not how you do it.
4: Parentheses, spoiler alert, it did not go well.
0: No.
4: I remember the birds talking to me, and one of them gave me this week's Powerball numbers.
0: Oh, that's good.
5: Wow. Actually, maybe it is working.
0: Maybe he's a billy goat now.
4: Anyway, if you see this, my name's Cody. And if you want to bring your dog, you can come watch me DJ sometime.
0: Oh, I bet.
5: That is totally a DJ. Uh-huh.
4: I do pop-up shows under the park bridge on Sunday afternoons.
5: Uh-huh. AKA, I plug in a speaker.
0: And when he's not doing that, he's following the band Fish around.
4: Yeah. Let's go to your next misconnection titled, Love at First Flight.
0: Ooh.
4: Okay. Woman for Man, 31, 30,000 feet in the air.
0: Hey.
4: She says, we first met at the airport bar.
0: Ooh.
4: I was wearing my cutest sundress because I still believe in dressing up when I fly.
0: Oh, okay.
5: A sundress on a plane.
0: Yeah.
4: You were drinking a Diet Coke and for some reason reminded me of that British actor, Mr. Bean.
0: Oh
5: my God. That's not a compliment.
0: Whatever. There's people who probably think Mr. Bean's attractive. Like, I'm sure he's married.
4: I don't think that's the actor's name.
5: Rowan Atkinson, right?
4: Yeah. Mr. Bean's the character.
0: Yeah, I know, but... If you said Rowan Atkinson, nobody would have.
5: No. We know it's Mr. Bean.
4: She keeps going, you are so friendly and quirky cute. You even commented on my pink fuzzy carry-on. It's real fuzz, by the way, not the fake stuff.
5: What's fake?
0: That's
5: kind of
0: funny.
4: Real? We shared stories about travel, good food, and where not to go at night in Detroit.
0: Oh, well, I bet that is a long conversation.
4: Yeah. All the important stuff.
0: Uh-huh.
4: Then you paid for my drink and left, and I figured I'd never see you again.
0: Oh.
4: But then I got on my flight and heard the captain's voice over the intercom.
0: What?
4: I thought, oh my God, it's Mr. Bean.
0: Oh,
7: that's horrifying. Mr. Bean is your pilot?
4: I knew you were wearing a captain's uniform when I met you, but I honestly thought it was some kind of costume for attention.
0: Dude, thank God he was only drinking a Coke at the bar.
6: Yeah.
4: Every time your voice came on, I lost it. At one point, I told the flight attendant that I knew you.
0: Oh.
4: And I was drinking with you right before the flight.
0: Oh, no.
5: Oh,
0: no.
5: My gosh.
4: She just looked at me weird, probably jealous.
5: Oh.
4: Another flight attendant refused to allow me to slide a note underneath the cockpit door. She didn't even know it was on there. It was just my phone number.
5: Okay.
4: So if you see this, just know I tried. I really hope we meet again. That's signed, Autumn.
0: Wow.
5: Oh, boy.
0: It could have been for Autumn and him.
4: So close.
5: Can you get on a no-fly list just for flirting?
4: You should be. Let's go to your final misconnection titled La La Land, literally.
0: Oh.
4: Man for Woman, like 44, LA? Hollywood Studios.
0: Yeah. In the studio?
4: They say, we were both audience members for America's Funniest Home Videos.
5: Oh, wow.
4: And they sat us together in the 12th row. Whoa.
5: If you guys don't know what that is, it's ridiculousness for old people.
0: Yeah.
4: I was alone, and I think you were alone too. Or separated from your loved ones, but whatever, right?
5: Oh my gosh.
4: We were just two singles looking to laugh at kids punching their dads in the onions.
0: Yeah, it is pretty funny.
5: It is classic.
4: And I know you remember me. They seated us pretty early, so we got to know each other. You said you were from Topeka and had just moved to L.A. to chase your dream of becoming a backup dancer for Usher.
0: Okay, he is single.
4: I didn't even realize he was still performing. Then the show started, but I couldn't focus on the videos because I was already daydreaming about what our life could be like.
0: Ooh.
4: And how my ex-wife would get so jealous seeing pictures of us having fun together.
0: Yeah.
4: Unfortunately, my ambitious daydream got the best of me. And I tried to take a selfie in the studio with you smiling over my shoulder.
0: Uh-huh.
4: And that's when the goons came in and said, no photography allowed.
0: Wow. It's just romance, goon.
4: They asked me to leave, and I yelled, if Bob Saget were here, he would have let me stay.
0: Oh, that's probably actually true.
7: Yeah.
5: No.
4: But, hey, sorry, I never even got your name. But I hope you see this. And if you need help making another Usher audition tape, I'm your guy.
5: All right.
0: Wow.
7: Pretty good line.
0: I feel like Usher knows who this person is.
4: Yeah.
0: Like he's gotten a lot of audition tapes from this.
4: That lady, but this is signed Robert. And those were your Craigslist misconnections for the week.
7: Spicy.
4: It's Brooke and Jeffrey in the morning.
1: 103.1 KCDA.
4: I'm looking at the state of the world right now.
0: Oh, God, don't do it. It's scary.
4: You know what our country needs?
0: Uh-oh.
4: A little food news.
0: Hey!
4: Brooke and Jeffrey in the morning, and this one's pretty exciting because there's a new food mashup that's taking one of Jose's favorite food items.
5: Yay!
4: And combining it with one of Alexis's go-to meals.
5: It already sounds delicious, but we all agree we're going to eat this.
0: It's pumpkin spice pho.
4: That's got to be next. I'm talking about ramen mixed with mac and cheese.
5: Yeah.
0: Cheese isn't really a big ingredient in most Asian cuisine.
5: Yeah.
4: Well, lately it is. It was inspired by people who are adding cheese into their ramen dishes to balance out the spice levels and add a little extra creaminess to the bowl.
5: Yeah, pro tip, you can add a piece of string cheese to a cup of noodle, and it'll actually kind of melt a little bit, and you can take bites of it. It's really good.
4: It's all catching on right now in the U.S., so Kraft just announced Kraft Mac and Cheese Cheesy Ramen.
5: Kraft is making it.
4: It's going to come in three varieties, spicy, chicken, or pork.
5: Oh, my God. Can you imagine Alexis's new patented powder ramen?
4: The powder.
2: Milk or butter needed.
5: Yeah, there's no ramen. There's soup in ramen.
0: There's no broth in this. It is literally just mac and cheese looking with the ramen noodles.
5: I mean, do you want a cheese broth?
0: No.
5: I don't know if I do.
4: You don't even want the broth. Just do a cheese.
0: I love a hot queso, so.
4: That's basically what this is.
5: Drink it.
0: I can talk myself into this, Jeff. Yeah. Keep going.
4: It's America. It's what we want. And all three flavors are going to be available in the ramen aisle of grocery stores early next year for about $3 a pop.
5: We have to try it. We got to buy one and have Alexis make it and eat it on socials.
4: Yeah.
0: Put an egg on the top.
5: I don't know.
0: Why would I do that?
5: I'm looking at her. She's like, no way.
4: Crazy food challenge, not an egg. But yeah, you can find Kraft Mac and Cheese Cheesy Ramen at the grocery store next to Doritos Locos Greek Yogurt, the KFC flavored coffee creamer, and Lucky Charms Marshmallow Crusted Tuna Pouches.
5: Yeah, America.

0: You can get our phone taps on the 20s. 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
1: It's the radio segment that's making a killing on Etsy, selling witness protection name tags that say, hello, my new name is...
0: Yeah, no one will know that you're under a new identity.
1: Well, it lets your new neighbors know you might not respond to John the first few times because you're still getting used to it. Say goodbye to the old you with laser stories.
2: Yeah.
1: The segment where we read weird news stories around the globe just like everyone else does, except we've got a laser. Those other identity queens just don't. This first laser story is out of Indiana.
0: All right.
1: It's foolish and dangerous to drink and drive.
0: Yes.
1: Yeah. But this is even more stupid. A 67-year-old woman named Lorraine Wilkerson was popped for a DUI after she was caught doing donuts at 11 a.m. on a Monday.
3: Ain't nobody got time for that.
2: Bro, girl, that's like the least drunk time in the world, I
0: think. Yeah, it is. It's usually the hungover time, if anything.
2: You're fighting the Sunday hangover.
0: Yo.
1: Well, Lorraine may have gotten away with it, except she picked kind of a public place to do it at.
2: Oh, no.
1: Unfortunately for her, it was on the city courthouse lawn.
0: Dude, she's the dumbest drunk.
1: She tore it up pretty bad, and because it was during the day, it was all caught on surveillance video. So police shared the footage with the caption, if you've had a few too many margaritas with dinner, or in this case, breakfast, please don't get behind the wheel and definitely don't do donuts on the courthouse lawn.
0: It's not
2: going to
0: go very well with the judge.
2: Oh, yeah.
1: In addition to the
2: DUI,
1: Lorraine is reportedly facing numerous other charges and was quoted as saying, brunch may have been

0: a little bit too fun.
1: Uh-oh.
0: Okay, blame brunch. Go ahead, Lorraine.
2: Who are you with at a Monday brunch? No one. You're by yourself, Lorraine.
0: Let's go to your next laser story out of Iowa. Stephanie Mullally is a teacher in the Clinton Community School District and saw some kids struggling in class, so she decided to get creative with some incentives so they could improve their grades.
2: Dude, that's awesome. Okay. I love to hear stories like this.
1: I like these kind of teachers.
0: Uh-huh. Well, her idea was to offer students extra credit in exchange for cash donations.
1: I do not like this kind of teacher.
0: Still supporting the teacher, Brooke?
1: Oh, man.
0: I don't know about this.
1: Crow.
2: I mean, are they helping a food bank or something?
0: Nope.
1: Oh my goodness.
0: But she did try to make it legit by setting up a GoFundMe account that said she was raising money for personal education goals.
2: Oh my gosh, for herself.
1: What?
0: And high schoolers, while suspicious of her actual intentions of the funds, started forking over cash left and right.
3: Oh. You about to lose your job. Yeah.
4: Anything for an A on a class.
1: An easy A.
2: Yeah, exactly.
0: Sure. Every classroom Stephanie taught suddenly was full of A-plus students.
2: Such a good teacher.
1: Wow, this whole district's average is going up.
0: But there's always a narc in the group.
2: Oh.
0: And in this case, it was a little girl named Molly.
5: Ooh, you suck.
1: Probably the Brooke of the group.
2: Yeah, way to ruin it for everybody, Molly.
0: She got Stephanie.
2: Glasses like me.
0: She got Stephanie busted, and a quick investigation found that the teacher was planning to use the funds to pay for transportation, including flights, buses, and boats, along with the food and hotel accommodations in beautiful Cabo San Lucas.
1: For all the kids?
2: Yeah, for her personal education reasons. Yeah.
0: Officials know that because she literally wrote it on her GoFundMe description.
2: Put it out there, huh?
0: Yeah, so Stephanie was fired. And side note, she had a fundraising goal of $1,800. But those cheap students had only donated $140 by the time she got caught.
1: Wow. Broke kids.
2: Yeah, get a job, kids.
0: Oh, what a sad story. Let's go to your next laser story out of the Romance Roundtable. Some single people are frustrated with modern dating. Mm-hmm. So a dating service is throwing things back to the old Love Connection game show days.
2: Remember that show? The really creepy host that tried to kiss people and stuff all the time?
0: Does not narrow it down whatsoever. Okay. But if you never saw it or you just forgot it even happened, the TV audience would get to vote on one of the three people on screen a guy or a gal would end up going out with.
2: Dude, okay. I remember MTV Singled Out. Remember that one? Hottie Blondchill. What was her name?
1: Jenny McCarthy?
2: Yes, Jenny McCarthy. My gosh.
0: But we're talking about Love Connection this time. Because now there's an app called Rivet, which allows other people to play Cupid just like on Love Connection.
2: Oh, so like I could log on not for a date, just to judge people and decide who looks best together?
0: Exactly. Okay. It's called a matcher. You sign up as, and then you get to vote for others after seeing an AI-generated photo of the pair put together.
2: I see. Oh. AI-generated photo. Okay. I think you should really trust the matchers on this. I mean, very, very, I'm sure very good people are the ones that sign up to match other people.
4: It's not at all shallow.
0: No. Well, it's not just about looks, if that's what you're thinking. Matchers are given data on a potential couple without revealing the names, including core personality traits, shared interests, and physical preferences. And then you submit a vote of yes or no, and hopefully a date happens.
2: Dude, some troll's going to go on there and just match people that shouldn't be matched together just to mess things up. Yeah.
0: I'm hoping there's a booty call only option that you can click for other people.
4: There just need to be some levels.
0: Yeah. Let's help these people out. Let's go to your final laser story out of Toy Town.
2: Fun.
0: There's a chance that the highly coveted toy you'll be frantically trying to track down for your kids this holiday season is already sold out.
1: What? Really?
2: Is it those little squishy toys that they all love?
0: It's something like that.

0: It's like a naked backside with a face, and he has hands and feet and a little tuft of hair on the top of his butt head.
1: That's really funny.
0: And he's also wearing headphones for some reason.
2: Yeah.
0: Even though he doesn't have ears.
2: Because he's going to dance.
0: Okay. Well,
2: yeah,
0: sure.
2: Obviously, Jeff.
0: Chester Cheeks.
2: Is that a silent disco?
0: Maybe. Chester Cheeks makes a variety of questionable noises, too, when you squeeze him.
2: No.
0: Or, quote, spread his cheeks.
2: Yes. My son is going to love this.
3: Yeah. Oh, man.
2: So they nailed it.
0: Also dances when you press his head while bouncing and tooting.
3: Oh, but when I do it, it's gross. Yeah. But when I dance and toot, no one wants me around.
0: You got to wear your headphones, Jose, when you do it. Then it's cute. The good news is it's not a gaming console, and once supply is in, you can pick up one for just $30.
3: Ooh, that's not too bad.
0: Target, Walmart, or on Amazon.
2: Butt face.
0: But speaking of Chester Cheeks... Someone's high school nickname just got leaked.
2: Ooh.
0: Oh, and he is loving it.
2: What is it?
0: It's Chester Cheeks.
2: Okay.
0: It's Laser Stories.
3: Still a mystery around here.
0: Looks late to the game, but it means Laser Stories has come to an end for the day. We'll do it again same time on Wednesday.
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3: It's easy to get down on yourself if you get rejected romantically.
4: Yeah.
3: But you know what? You shouldn't.
4: That's good.
3: Some of the most desirable men and women in history got denied over and over.
5: Yeah.
3: For example, Superman. He pined after Lois Lane, a Metropolis 6, for years before she finally gave in to his super advances.
4: Oh.
3: Also, Miss Piggy spent decades aggressively pursuing Kermit till she eventually learned the greatest love of all, herself.
4: That's right.
5: Aww.
4: That's right.
3: And karate chopping people in the throat, too.
5: That's number two.
3: Gotta love that. Even Chris Hemsworth went through an ugly phase from age 17 to 17 and a half.
4: Oh, I thought it was gonna be 17 in one day. Yeah. He had one off day.
3: And he got through it. So
4: I
3: have faith that the people we're about to hear voicemails from are just going through a minor speed bump on their highway to love as we feature him in a brand new Loser Line. That's

0: 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It's 103.1 KCDA.
1: Hey, girl. What's up with you?
2: Wait a minute. Is this the right number?
3: It's the loser line.
1: Come on. Just call me back.
4: If you haven't heard the loser line before, it works like this. Let's say you're hanging out at the annual Satanic Convention.
5: Oh. Ooh, I do that every year.
4: A guy wearing black eyeliner and an upside-down pentagram necklace approaches.
0: Which one, Jeff?
4: And tries this charming pickup line on you. Hey, did it hurt when you broke through Earth's crust ascending from Hades?
0: Oh, yeah. You can't steal the fell from heaven line and turn it into the Hades thing.
5: Did
0: that's
5: you
0: just lazy.
5: Come up from hell?
0: Yeah.
4: Whatever you do, don't slap him with one of your fingerless black leather gloves.
0: Oh.
4: Instead, tell him you've got a king size altar at home if he wants to make a mutual sacrifice.
5: Why do I follow that somehow?
4: That's when you take some blood from your hand and write down the number to the loser line.
5: So nice.
4: Hopefully he calls it and leaves an awkward voicemail that we can play on the air. Voicemails like this one.
6: Next message.
7: Samantha, what you wearing right now?
0: Oh, God.
7: Nah, I'm kidding. Listen, I definitely want to take you out this weekend. So, maybe Sunday, you know, I was thinking a little Italian place over down, you know, by the karate shop. Just make sure to put the reservation under your name, okay? Not mine. Because me and the manager, we don't see eye to eye right now. We so bent out of shape because I dated his daughter and I stopped answering her calls. I don't know why his father's trying to make it about him. He's really egotistical. So, let me know about those reservations. Talk to you later. Bye-bye.
4: Those egotistical dads who get upset when you ghost their daughters.
0: And then bring a new date into their restaurant.
5: Yeah. You know? It's got to be really good food if he's like, I still can't not go there.
0: Or just really good drama. I mean, guys live for drama sometimes as much as women.
4: I will say it's interesting to hear a voicemail from someone who has a meatball sub in their mouth as they're leaving it. Dude, that was special.
0: That is Vino and Vito's cousin.
4: I thought I recognized him.
5: Hey, man, we miss you, buddy.
0: Yeah.
8: Come home.
6: Next message.
9: Hey, Tom, it's Kelly. I had so much fun with you the other night. You are so, so funny, by the way. Like, I loved your Chris Hansen impression. oh, my God. I can't even stop thinking about it. Anyway, I remember you mentioning that you drive an F-150. Oh. And it's just crazy timing because I'm actually moving on Saturday. Oh, wow. So I was hoping maybe you could stop by to help me out and bring your truck. Obviously, that would be so amazing.
0: Goodness.
9: And don't worry, I don't even really have that much stuff. Just my mattress, my dresser, my couch. There's my credenza, a few tables and chairs.
5: Oh my gosh.
9: There's this old piano from my grand, but it's an upright, so those are easier, right? Oh, and you already have those, what do they call it? Ratchet straps, or could you buy some?
0: Oh.
9: Anyway, I'm so excited to see you. Call me. Next message.
5: Buy some. Yeah.
0: I was wondering why she liked his Chris Hansen impression.
10: Yeah.
5: That's the only thing she could compliment.
0: Yeah.
4: I want to hear what it sounds like.
0: Yeah.
4: Like, come sit by the chair over here. Oh, is that a six pack of Zima and an Xbox controller in your bag? We need to talk.
5: I think his catchphrase is literally just, I'm Chris Hansen. Yeah. Like, I think that's literally him.
4: Oh, my God. You could have got her number.
5: Yeah. I wasn't trying.
0: I mean, to her credit, is there a guy that lives in a city that owns F-150 that isn't just there to meet women that have
5: Absolutely.
0: To do
5: it? Right. You know? May be revving the engine hoping
0: yes.
5: she asks.
4: But listen, if you're joining us just now, we're in the middle of a brand new loser line. But you got to make sure to follow and subscribe to our YouTube page because we're posting brand new.
5: Did you hear that from Digital Jake in the back?
4: No, he doesn't exist. We post brand new second dates, our phone taps, and loser line clips just like the ones you're hearing right now. Perfect to listen to while you force some poor sucker with a truck to come help you move.
0: Yeah.
4: Now, back to the clips.
6: Next message.
11: Happy birthday to me. Oh. Happy birthday to me. Oh. Happy birthday, dear Trevor. Happy birthday to me. Hey, I don't know. I thought you might call me today because, you know, it's my birthday. I guess, I don't know, maybe you forgot or something. But it's kind of weird because I know for sure I mentioned it like a few times probably when we met at the bar last night.
0: Okay. Oh.
11: Like, I remember saying, wow, I can't believe I turned 31 tomorrow. You know, it's my last day of being 30. Because tomorrow, you know, it's my birthday. But hey, you know, it's okay, right? My mom, she took me to Dave and Buster's earlier, and I ended up winning one of those little, like, desktop basketball hoops from the prize desk. Nice. That was pretty sweet. And she gave me $40 to use at the strip club later. So, you know, my mom, she's always looking out for me.
0: I mean, at least the mom didn't take him to the strip club.
5: Yeah.
4: She has a boundary there.
0: We can hope.
5: Yeah. I could see her going up to the dancers and being like, I need you to meet my son.
0: Yeah.
6: Next message.
8: Hey, Erica. It's one. I guess I'm a little bit confused because I know you said to meet you in the bookstore at the erotica section, but this is like a children's bookstore.
5: Oh,
8: no. So yeah, I asked the lady at the desk if there was an erotica section, like if there was a secret one or something, and she just gave me this awful look, and there were some moms behind me who heard it too. So I panicked and bought a copy of The Very Hungry Caterpillar because I was feeling kind of like a weirdo. Oh god, some of the moms are still looking at me through the window. I'm gonna keep walking.
6: Next message.
5: Dude, lady immediately got on the phone outside of the library.
0: Yeah. Run! You're about to be on some list.
5: Yeah.
4: Well, I don't know if he's read the whole thing, but what's not erotic about the hungry caterpillar?
0: Okay.
4: It turns into a thirsty butterfly at the very end.
0: Okay.
4: And I guarantee you there was one mom that was behind him in line that was like, yeah, where is that erotica section? Do they have that?
5: Like a Dragon Slayer romance.
0: Exactly.
4: Remember, you can listen to Loser Line regularly at this time every week. And make sure you subscribe to the Brooke and Jeffrey TikTok and our YouTube.
5: Yeah.
4: Hear all of your favorite segments, second dates, awkward calls, and our favorite Loser Line voicemails. You got a phone tap coming up right after.
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3: Time for your prank phone call. It's Brooke and Jeffrey in the morning. Yay. And today we call a mom who's applied to put her son in the Big Brother program.
4: Oh, that's cute.
5: Nice.
3: Don't know exactly how old he is, but apparently he's in elementary school. Mm-hmm. And wouldn't you know, we have the perfect person shape this young boy into an unstoppable killing machine.
4: What? Hey.
3: If that's what she wants.
4: Oh.
3: Because his name is Clover.
4: Oh, yeah.
3: One of Jose's characters, former British Black Ops. You're going to hear their conversation play out in your phone tap right now.
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6: Hello?
7: Hello? I'm looking for the mother of Aiden.
6: This is Aiden's mom.
7: So you're Jessica. Nice to meet your acquaintance.
6: Who is this?
7: Name's Frank, but me mates call me Clover. Oh. Calling from the Big Brother program because I was assigned to be Aiden's mentor.
6: Okay, I didn't get an email in regards to this.
7: Affirmative. That's because I asked them not to send it, as it could compromise the situation.
6: Compromise what situation?
7: Look, I don't know if this is a secure line, but I will tell you. In the past, I was involved with the British secret military, and certain individuals may want to get some payback.
4: No.
6: That's a little concerning.
7: I'd like to see them try.
6: I don't know what to say here. You're supposed to be my son's mentor.
7: Bingo. And I am. I've already laid out the agenda. Lesson one. Can the little lad tie his shoes?
6: Well, he's not great at it. I mean, sometimes I have to help him, but yes.
7: All right. You give me 48 hours. And he'll be doing it like he's tying a body bag in Da Nang.
4: Oh, God.
6: What?
7: Well, that's where I learned to tie back in 87.
6: So you're saying you learned to tie shoes by tying body bags in 1987?
7: Look, we don't have time to rehash it all.
6: It sounds sketchy.
7: Moving on to lesson two. What type of beverage does the boy enjoy?
6: Normally, I just send him with like a pouch drink, like a Capri Sun or something. Why does that matter?
7: Perfect. After he's done with it, I'll show him how to turn the little straw into a poison blow dart device.
6: What?
7: Well, just in case he runs into a bully or two.
6: Oh, my God.
7: Pull out the straw and look at that.
6: What the hell are you talking about?
7: Mean Jimmy just fell down by the cafeteria doors. I wonder what could have happened.
6: I don't know what your idea is here, Clover, or whatever. But I don't want my son learning anything like that.
7: Well, with all due respect, ma'am, my job is to teach your boy how to be a man and survive in the harshest of conditions.
6: Harshest of conditions? My son goes to private school.
7: Which brings me to lesson number three. How to hotwire a power-wheeled Jeep in under 20 seconds.
6: Oh, absolutely not. I don't know who approved you to be a Big Brother in this program, but you are not going to be any kind of influence to my son, Aiden.
7: Huh.
6: Or any other child, for that matter. I'm calling them right now.
7: Your sister, Helene, did warn me that you could get very feisty.
6: What?
7: Yeah, that's when she asked me to do this prank phone call on you. She said it'd work. And it did.
6: A prank phone call? Hold on a second.
8: Yeah, I'm sorry, because this is actually Jose from the show Brooke and Jeffrey in the Morning. Your sister Helene asked us to phone tap you.
6: Oh my gosh. I was actually believing this. Like, I was going to call the police or like have this guy put away or something, for real.
7: Actually, if the Big Brother thing doesn't work out, I do nanny on the side, if you'd like a babysitter.
6: That's horrifying.
7: It is for the other guy.
6: Who's the other guy?
7: You never know. I'm still trying to find him.
6: Oh, my God.
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0: 103.1 KCDA, the best mix of the 90s to now. Alexis, is there anything you could read on a guy's dating profile that would make you automatically swipe right no matter what he looked like?
1: Ooh. Oh, God. That's so hard.
2: Oh, probably you don't read the profile.
3: Is there just too many?
2: Yeah.
3: I gotta read the profile.
0: Well, one of our listeners says it was his job that got him so much attention online that he decided he had to remove it off of his bio.
1: What?
3: Dang.
2: I thought guys liked attention online.
0: Well, too many women wanted him just for the wrong reasons. So we're going to find out what he does for work and figure out why one lucky lady isn't calling him back in your brand new second date update next.

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1: Brooke, you're married now.
0: Oh,
1: but back.
0: Yes.
2: Wow.
0: It's been a while.
1: Sore subject.
3: I think she's got a fight with her husband or something.
1: Yeah. But
0: it's been a lot of years.
1: Okay, well, let's bring you back to a happier time when still dating.
0: Wow.
1: Would you ever bring a guy into the radio station just to show him around, hook up in the prize closet, let him steal a handful of gift cards to Arby's before he got out?
0: I hooked up with the guys that already worked here. Duh.
1: They had the Arby's gift cards.
0: Or I hired him after I broke up with him. That was like a pity thing, but they were good, you know.
3: Still wanted to be around them.
0: Yeah.
1: Those were the golden days of radio.
0: There was a lot happening in my dating world that involved the station.
1: But I only ask because one of our listeners says he brought his date to the place where he works because he thought it might impress her.
0: Okay. But he works somewhere cool?
1: Well, we'll find out. He's a little worried it may have backfired because she's not responding to his requests anymore. But Evan, welcome to the show, man.
4: Hey, thank you so much.
1: Yeah, before we find out where you work, first tell us about this girl. How you met her, what you liked about her.
4: Well, look, I met Sarah just like kind of everybody is on the apps. And, you know, she was really cute, so we decided to go get some drinks and get some appetizers.
0: Can I ask real quick, on your dating app, do you broadcast what you do for work, since it sounds like it's something you're really proud of?
4: So, I used to, but when I had it on the app, I would have women hitting me up trying to get, like, deals.
0: Free stuff.
4: Yeah.
0: Wants a homie hookup. I get it.
1: Okay.
4: And it became less about, like, actually trying to meet up and more like, hey, can you, like, hook me up with a car payment and try and get me some sort of a deal? And
1: a what? Car payment?
4: Everybody's trying to get low payments, I guess.
1: Okay, well, hey, we don't know yet. What do you do for work?
3: Yeah.
4: I'm in luxury car sales.
1: Luxury.
3: Which is a different, it really is a different beast.
0: Can you hook people up with a car payment? Is that an option on the table?
4: Yeah, I mean, I could definitely work some things, move a couple things around. I can have some influence, for sure.
0: Okay.
1: Wow. This is
0: luxury car sales.
1: It's going to change the way I buy a car the next time for sure.
3: Luxury car.
0: Aren't you also driving a Kia?
1: Mine's a Lexus.
3: Yeah.
0: Oh, sorry.
1: Pre-owned, certified. But next time,
0: sure.
1: I'm going to use my hookups in order to get a better deal.
3: When you buy the Ferrari.
1: Exactly.
3: Nice.
1: All right.
4: You guys are starting to sound like some of the ladies that I was meeting on the apps. I'm not going to lie.
0: There it is.
1: Credit to them. They know what they're doing.
0: But you don't have, I mean, like, she doesn't know that's what you do when you are out to drinks with her.
4: Yeah, not with Sarah. She didn't know. But after we'd been chatting, you know, she's really cute. I think she's got some style. We're hitting it off.
3: Okay.
4: And I wanted to impress her a little bit. So I actually let her know I work at this McLaren dealership. It's actually pretty slick.
1: McLaren's?
0: I couldn't even tell you what a McLaren looks like.
5: Me either.
0: I think they're too expensive for me to look at.
3: Yeah.
5: We probably wouldn't give him the reaction he wants if he told us, Brooke, but maybe she did.
3: Yeah. I mean, who's McLaren? I'd love to meet her.
1: Yeah. My family wouldn't buy them, but I know a lot of other families might be interested.
0: Sorry, Jeff.
3: Yeah, you look down on the McLarens, so, I think.
1: Yeah, that's if we're having a bad year. Then we'll go for a McLaren.
3: You're more of a Bugatti household.
1: Totally.
0: What's Sarah's reaction when you tell her?
4: She was actually pretty excited to hear about that because she thinks that they're kind of amazing cars.
1: Okay. Cool. So do you think that mood shift from her is a good thing or is that a bad sign?
4: I took it as a good sign and, you know, I've got keys to the dealership. I'm sort of a trusted person and, you know, it's not a thing that doesn't happen. Whereas, like, do you want to go check out one of the cars?
0: Cool.
3: I mean, anybody would be like, put me in a $100,000 vehicle. It'd be awesome. Go around the block.
0: So, I mean, you guys did, right? You went to the dealership?
4: Went to the dealership. Like, it was closed at the time, so it was just the two of us.
3: Oh, that's even better.
1: Romantic.
0: How many security alarms did you set off?
3: He knows the code, Brooke. That's the cool
4: thing. I know the code. Yeah, no, none.
1: Okay.
4: And so, I mean, I got to take her. She got to go, like, walk around it, touch one, sit inside of one, and that seemed to have her, like, pretty jazzed up.
0: So
3: that's cool. I mean, you got to take a couple selfies with the logo behind you inside the car.
0: I mean, at this point, are you worrying what has happened with all the other women where they just like you for this access is going to happen with her? Or does it still feel like
3: authentic?
0: Yeah.
4: It felt great. I just kind of was going with the flow, and she was making sure she was into it. And then basically by the very end, gave her a ride back to her car.
0: Ooh, in one of the fancy cars?
3: Yeah, did you take one of the whips?
4: No.
5: Oh, I thought that's what you meant. Yeah,
0: yeah, in his Honda.
4: I mean,
0: yeah.
4: My car's not horrible, but...
1: But it could be like she went from an ultimate high driving around in this luxury vehicle to being taken home in your... You know, normal sedan or whatever.
0: It's like flying first class in a plane, and then suddenly you have to go back to coach again, and you're like, what happened?
1: This wasn't what it was.
0: That was whiplash.
1: 30 minutes ago. Well, how did it end? Was there a kiss between you two?
4: Was a kiss.
0: Okay.
3: So there was.
4: And I mean, I even told her I'd like to see her again, and she agreed.
0: Huh.
3: Oh.
0: So nothing since? Like,
3: weird.
4: Not totally nothing. Her responses have just been pretty spotty. And then once I feel like we're building some momentum, and I'm like, you know, I'd really love to go out and see you again. And that's where I'm getting kind of, I get cold shoulder, not hearing back. And
1: okay.
4: Yeah, it's just hard to say what's going on.
1: I see. And just for a little clarity, when you left her place, did you peel out like a total badass, or did you like use your blinker and pull into the road like a rube?
3: In the normal car, you think you peeled out in like a Prius?
1: I mean,
0: can you even peel out in an automatic?
4: Like, I mean, you just turn off your traction control, and then all of a sudden, everything can be spun out.
1: That's
4: really
1: well.
3: Yeah.
1: Wow, we're learning all the secrets.
0: Here we go.
1: But the main one we need to get to is, why isn't Sarah reaching back to you for another day? We're going to come back and get those answers with your second date update
4: Thank
1: right
4: you.
1: After this. Hold on.

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1: That is a house on wheels.
2: Wait, that's how much they cost?
1: Yeah.
0: Typically around there. Windows down, winds in your hair, and your date's thinking, oh, yeah, I'm dating a stud.
2: Oh.
0: Well, that moment didn't happen for our listener, Evan.
2: Oh. Yeah.
0: But it came close because he works at a luxury car dealership and let his date in after hours so she could touch it.
2: The car
0: I'm talking about.
2: Which I'm sure she had to wash her hands beforehand.
0: Definitely. Yeah.
2: I mean, you don't want to leave fingerprints on those things.
0: But since then, he hasn't had much luck setting up a second date with Sarah. So he's tossing us the keys to the wheels of his dating life.
2: Wow.
0: And we're going to downshift into the fast lane of love.
1: Oh. Okay, Alexis, don't catch the keys that he's throwing at him.
2: I'm sorry, Alexis. We are in the HOV
3: lane.
2: Trying
3: to dodge the parking poles.
0: Yeah. I don't know. Evan, is it cool to leave a few dents in your love mobile when we bring it back?
4: No. We're not doing that.
2: I'm definitely curbing those rims.
0: Yeah.
2: Just letting you know that's my specialty.
0: But, I mean, we're all hoping that she wasn't just using you for your cool car connection. I mean, she didn't even know by the time that she met you what your job was.
1: Midway through the date,
3: told really
1: her.
3: What was the benefit she got?
2: Yeah.
3: I mean, she got to touch one.
2: He doesn't drive one.
3: Yeah.
2: So it's not like.
3: If you're going to use someone, you just use them better, we're saying.
1: Yeah. All she got was like a picture, maybe. Yeah.
0: I didn't know that's how it works, Alexis. Just thank you for educating us. But we're going to call Sarah here, and hopefully she picks up the phone and gives us some clarity. Evan, you ready to do this?
4: Yeah, let's do it.
2: Oh, he's gripping the wheel 10 and 2, Jeff.
0: All right. Let's just call Sarah and see if she picks up. Here we go.
5: Hello?
0: Hey, is this Sarah?
5: Yeah, this is Sarah. Who's this?
0: Hey. Sarah, we're a radio show. We're called Brooke and Jeffrey in the Morning.
2: Hey, Sarah.
1: Hi. Hey, good morning.
5: Hi. Good morning.
2: All right. You're pleasant. Let's go.
0: For now.
2: Yeah.
0: We'll see if that changes after we tell you why we're calling, because we do this segment on the show called A Second Date Update. And I don't know if you're familiar with that, but basically it's where we try to help out listeners who've gone on a date with someone and they're not getting a call back. We'll reach out on their behalf to see if there's a reason why.
5: Okay. This is weird.
0: Yeah. Honestly, that's a common response that we get from people when we're calling them, and it's totally justified. But we're looking to get answers for someone you went out with named Evan.
1: Yeah.
5: Oh. I don't know what to say there.
2: Okay. Well, he said that you guys have been talking. It just maybe feels like you don't want to see him again because you haven't like snagged any of his offers for plans.
1: Yeah.
5: I just don't think he's the kind of guy I see myself with, to be honest.
0: Okay.
1: Oh, that's actually an acceptable answer. I mean,
0: yeah, but like, do you have like reason for that?
2: Oh, I wanted to see who she saw herself with.
1: Yeah. What celebrity do you imagine?
5: This all sounds like fun and I'd love to participate, but I don't think I want to share my deep, dark thoughts on this.
1: Oh, that's part of it, though.
2: It can't be that deep. Dark. It was one date.
1: Yeah, we just want some more details, then he's not my kind of guy.
0: And Evan, you have to understand, is kind of left in the lurch wondering, did I do something wrong? Like, he doesn't know where your head's at. It'd really help him get some closure.
5: Fine, I guess. This is going to sound bad, though.
0: Good. That's our favorite types of reasons.
2: Yeah, it's true. Prepared. Jeff's right.
0: And they know if it's something bad, they're willing to hear whatever it is.
1: Yeah.
5: Okay. You know, dating is hard, and it's hard to know, like, who's a good guy, who's not. So I did some background work on him.
2: Okay.
1: As you should. Yeah.
5: Yeah, so I obviously knew the dealership, so I called them.
2: Oh,
3: okay.
5: And
1: wait, after?
5: After the date.
1: Okay.
5: And I called and asked for his manager. And I just played it cool. I just said, hey, I'm interested in buying a new car. And, you know, I've been dealing with Evan. And I just wanted to see, like, is that the person I should be dealing with?
0: Huh.
2: Okay, but this is like a $250,000 car, girl.
1: Yeah,
2: like,
1: way different.
2: Did you have to pretend you were your own assistant before you put yourself on the phone?
1: Yeah.
5: Listen, I'm a boss, babe. babe. Okay. I didn't have to be my own assistant. I just called as me. And no, and he was really nice, actually. And he vouched for Evan's character. He's like, oh, he's a really nice guy. But he kind of laughed. And I was like, oh, well, it's funny. And he's like, oh, well, it'll be really good for him to sell this car because, you know, he's a little behind this month. Which I thought was kind of a weird thing to say to a customer. But,
2: I can't imagine that expensive luxury vehicles are flying off the shelves
1: right now.
2: That's
1: what I was going to say. Their numbers are probably like, sell one car this month.
0: Yeah, my family's going through a rough time. Give us a break, okay? We need to save.
5: Apparently, this will be like the third car he sells this month.
2: Whoa.
0: That sounds pretty good.
5: I don't know much about all of this, but I did say what is like the typical amount of cars that are being sold by each salesperson, and he said like 9 or 10 a month.
1: Oh, wow.
3: But you're trusting the car sales manager.
2: It doesn't matter.
1: Yeah, they all lie.
2: Are you doing a work review, like a performance review on your date?
5: I just feel like I want to be with someone who's an overachiever, and if 10 is the median and 3, almost 3, I'm not even officially 3, guys.
1: Aww.
5: Right? So,
0: all right.
5: Look, I told you this was going to be a thing.
2: You did. You warned us. You said that it's not going to sound good.
3: I feel like salesmen are kind of like scammy, though. Maybe it's better he doesn't sell them.
5: No, it's not.
3: He's a good person.
5: Yeah. I need to be with a man who could get it done.
0: Well, good. And you know what? Part of being a good car salesman is following up on your leads.
2: No.
0: And he is definitely doing that right now because he's on the phone, currently listening in on this conversation, waiting to talk to you.
5: Come on.

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3: You ever make contact with a stranger out in public and they give you a little smile?
4: Yeah.
3: And suddenly you think, whoa. Is this the beginning of something?
4: Oh, God.
5: What?
4: That is such a man response.
6: Yes, I do, Jeff.
3: Is this it?
6: Uh-oh.
3: Should I go into the bathroom of this Aldi's and manscape real quick?
4: What?
3: I think it might happen.
4: Why do you have a razor on you?
5: Yeah.
3: I bought one in the store. Meanwhile, they're probably thinking, why is this bearded guy following me around the produce section, singing parody songs, leaving a trail of tiny hairs everywhere he goes?
4: At least somebody knows what's up.
6: My God.
3: See, this is why I believe grocery stores should have a lonely singles aisle. Where lovers can connect and have all the supplies they need
4: there.
3: But till Kroger's does that, there's always the internet where people post about the spark that almost ignited a flame.
4: Yeah.
3: And we're going to help them out with a brand new Craigslist Misconnections coming up at 8:10.

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1: Hey, cutie.
2: We need eye contact.
1: Missed connections.
3: That was me staring.
0: There's only two places to find true love in this world. One is at the casino buffet when they hold a king crab leg under their nose like a mustache. And you respond by raising your two crab claw eyebrows up and down.
4: Hey.
5: I want a crab claw mustache so bad.
4: Dude, that is such love right there.
0: Yep.
5: Welcome to the buffet.
0: You guys are really tickled by it.
4: Yeah.
0: The,
4: I love it.
0: The other, if you're interested, is on the pages of Craigslist.org. We scour that website every week to find the best missed connections that they have to offer, like this first one titled, Were You Real?
4: Oh.
0: Man for Woman 28, Arboretum.
4: Okay.
5: It's a hallucination.
4: Our he drugs says, involved.
0: We met on the back trails of the park last weekend.
4: Oh.
5: Hey, no.
0: You were walking your husky and had gray hair, but didn't look old. Almost like if George Clooney was female with a rockin' bod.
4: Hey.
5: Oh, what a description.
4: Wow. Dude, sounds hot to me.
0: I was the guy in the tie-dye bucket hat.
4: Oh, God.
0: Blasting cool. Smash Mouth from my Bluetooth speaker.
5: What? Whoa.
0: You walked right by me before I slipped and fell.
4: Oh, no.
0: So that's why I was sitting in the mud when you saw me.
5: Just trying to play it off.
4: Yeah.
0: I thought you were going to ask if I was okay or maybe help me up.
4: Uh-huh.
0: Instead, you asked if I could turn my music down.
4: Yeah, please.
0: Because it was disturbing your dog.
4: Mm.
0: I like that. Flirting 101.
5: Dude, your music's got to be really bad if it's a dog.
4: It was Smash Mouth.
5: I mean,
4: yeah.
5: I know.
4: Yeah.
0: I flirted back by ignoring you and talking straight to your pooch.
4: Oh.
0: If you remember, I said, so your owner thinks I'm cute but doesn't want to acknowledge it.
4: That's actually kind of funny to me.
5: I like the passive-aggressive flirting.
6: I hope the dog bit you.
5: Oh, wow.
0: I probably should have mentioned at the time of our meeting, I wasn't technically sober.
4: Oh.
5: Okay.
0: I'd found some mushrooms in the back part of the park.
4: I see. Yeah.
0: And attempted to smoke them.
4: Uh-oh.
5: Yeah. No, that's not how you do it.
0: Parentheses, spoiler alert, it did not go well.
4: No.
0: I remember the birds talking to me, and one of them gave me this week's Powerball numbers.
4: Oh, that's good.
5: Wow. Actually, maybe it is working.
4: Maybe he's a billy goat now.
0: Anyway, if you see this, my name's Cody. And if you want to bring your dog, you can come watch me DJ sometime.
4: Oh, I bet.
5: He's totally a DJ. Uh-huh.
0: I do pop-up shows under the park bridge on Sunday afternoons.
5: Uh-huh. AKA, I plug in a speaker.
4: And when he's not doing that, he's following the band Fish around.
0: Yeah. Let's go to your next misconnection titled, Love at First Flight.
4: Ooh.
0: Okay. Woman for Man, 31, 30,000 feet in the air.
4: Hey.
0: She says, we first met at the airport bar.
4: Mm.
0: I was wearing my cutest sundress because I still believe in dressing up when I fly.
4: Oh, okay.
5: A sundress on a plane.
4: Yeah.
0: You were drinking a Diet Coke and for some reason reminded me of that British actor, Mr. Bean.
4: Oh
5: my God. That's not a compliment.
4: Whatever. There's people who probably think Mr. Bean's attractive. Like, I'm sure he's married.
0: Right? I don't think that's the actor's name.
5: Rowan Atkinson, right?
0: Yeah. Mr. Bean's the character.
4: Yeah, I know, but if they said Rowan Atkinson, nobody would have
0: known.
5: Good point. Mr. Bean.
0: She keeps going, you are so friendly and quirky cute. You even commented on my pink fuzzy carry-on. It's real fuzz, by the way, not the fake stuff.
5: What's fake?
4: That's kind of funny.
0: Real? We shared stories about travel, good food, and where not to go at night in Detroit.
4: Well, I bet that is a long conversation.
0: Yeah. All the important stuff.
4: Uh-huh.
0: Then you paid for my drink and left, and I figured I'd never see you again.
4: Oh.
0: But then I got on my flight and heard the captain's voice over the intercom.
4: What?
0: I thought, oh my God, it's Mr. Bean.
4: Oh,
7: that's terrifying. Mr. Bean is your pilot?
0: I knew you were wearing a captain's uniform when I met you, but I honestly thought it was some kind of costume for attention.
4: Dude, thank God he was only drinking a Coke at the bar.
6: Yeah.
0: Every time your voice came on, I lost it. At one point, I told the flight attendant that I knew you.
4: Oh.
0: And I was drinking with you right before the flight.
4: Oh, no.
5: Oh, my gosh.
0: She just looked at me weird, probably jealous.
5: Oh.
0: Another flight attendant refused to allow me to slide a note underneath the cockpit drawer. She didn't even know it was on there. It was just my phone number.
5: Okay.
0: So if you see this, just know I tried. I really hope we meet again. That's signed Autumn.
4: Wow.
5: Oh, boy.
4: It could have been for Autumn
0: and
4: him.
0: So close.
5: Can you get on a no-fly list just for flirting?
0: You should be. Let's go to your final misconnection titled La La Land, literally.
4: Oh.
0: Man for Woman, like 44, LA? Hollywood Studios.
4: Yeah. In the studio?
0: They say, we were both audience members for America's Funniest Home Videos.
5: Oh, wow.
0: And they sat us together in the 12th row. Whoa.
5: If you guys don't know what that is, it's ridiculousness for old people.
4: Yeah.
0: I was alone, and I think you were alone too. Or separated from your loved ones, but whatever, right?
5: Oh my gosh.
0: We were just two singles looking to laugh at kids punching their dads in the onions.
4: Yeah, it is pretty funny.
5: It is classic.
0: And I know you remember me. They seated us pretty early, so we got to know each other. You said you were from Topeka and had just moved to L.A. to chase your dream of becoming a backup dancer for Usher.
4: Okay, he is single.
0: I didn't even realize he was still performing. Then the show started, but I couldn't focus on the videos because I was already daydreaming about what our life could be like.
4: Ooh.
0: And how my ex-wife would get so jealous seeing pictures of us having fun together.
4: Yeah.
0: Unfortunately, my ambitious daydream got the best of me. And I tried to take a selfie in the studio with you smiling over my shoulder.
4: Uh-huh.
0: And that's when the goons came in and said, no photography allowed.
4: Wow. It's just romance, goon.
0: They asked me to leave, and I yelled, if Bob Saget were here, he would have let me stay.
4: Oh, that's probably actually true.
7: Yeah.
5: But,
0: hey, sorry I never even got your name, but I hope you see this. And if you need help making another Usher audition tape, I'm your guy.
5: All right.
4: Wow.
7: That's a pretty good line.
4: I feel like Usher knows who this person is. Yeah. But he's gotten a lot of audition tapes from this.
0: That lady, but this is signed Robert. And those were your Craigslist misconnections for the week.
7: Spicy.
0: We've got your phone tab coming up right after this.
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3: Brooke and Jeffrey in the morning, and we got an email from a guy who's been married for about 12 years to his loving wife.
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5: Hello.
3: Good morning. I'm calling from Groceries and Pharmacy. Am I speaking with Claire McCall?
5: You are.
3: Hi. Hi, Claire. My name is Frank Furter. I'm one of the supervisors.
5: How can I help you?
3: I'm just reaching out because I got your information from your rewards card. And first of all, I want to thank you for being a loyal rewards member over the past 17 years.
5: Okay, no problem. I mean, this is where I get my groceries, though.
3: Oh, yeah. Amen to that.
5: Oh, damn.
3: Right. So anyway, the real reason for my call today is one of my cashiers mistakenly didn't ring you up for a cart charge.
1: Oh.
5: What?
3: Yeah, so you're going to see an extra $5.50 on your credit card bill coming up, and I just didn't want you to be alarmed.
5: What is a cart charge? What is that for?
3: Oh, the cart charge? You've seen the signs around the store?
5: No, I haven't.
3: Oh, huh. Well, that's interesting, because they're pretty hard to miss, but it's just now whenever you're inside the store, if you're using one of our shopping carts, you're considered to be renting it.
5: You got to be crazy.
3: Actually, ma'am, I'm not crazy. In fact, I've passed a lot of psychological tests that my ex-wife put me through.
5: I don't care about that. What, you're calling me talking about a cart charge or whatever the
3: freak
5: you're talking about. I'm not paying for that.
3: Well, it's the new store policy, and it's only a quarter per minute.
1: Oh.
3: And that's why your total came out to $5.50.
5: Mm-hmm. So, I don't care how much it is a minute. I shop at Costco, BJ's, and better places, Whole Foods. They don't charge you for no damn cart.
3: Yes, ma'am, but those stores are profitable, and we don't take a membership fee. I mean, if you want to give us one right now, I would absolutely take it.
5: I'm not paying you nothing extra. Maybe you should find out why that milk spoils within 2 days of me bringing it home.
3: Oh. Okay, well, this is just a suggestion. How about you spend an extra $5 on some new reading glasses so you can actually read the expiration date on the milk carton? I think that might help you.
5: Here's a suggestion for you. How about you kiss my tail, okay? Because I'm not paying no $5 for no cart.
3: And I just sent it through on your credit card, so you should be seeing that on your statement shortly.
5: Well, I bet you won't get it because my card is locked, and I keep it locked. Mm. I'll cancel the card. I will cancel the card before you get $5 from me.
3: Okay,
5: I promise you that.
3: We'll see about that.
5: I will cancel the card. Well, we'll see.
3: Yeah, because we have very high-powered lawyers who deal with, you know, difficult people.
1: Oh.
5: And I'll be difficult because it's going to be difficult to get that $5 off my card.
3: Oh, no. Look at that. I just noticed there's a little ding on your shopping cart, too. So, unfortunately, we're going to have to charge you an extra $500 damage deposit fee.
5: What the hell is wrong with you?
3: Oh, but don't worry. You could take that up with your car insurance since you're technically driving our carts around the store.
5: I don't even have car insurance. How about that? The gig is on you.
3: Are you bragging to me that you don't have car insurance?
5: What I'm trying to let you know is that you cannot get blood from a turnip. I don't have it.
3: You know, I had an 80-year-old lady I spoke to yesterday, and her car insurance dropped her because she bumped into a can of beans in our store.
5: What? Now you're taking advantage of senior citizens, too? That's her f***ing everything.
3: Okay, not taking advantage. She was driving recklessly in our store and smashing our cans.
5: You keep saying driving. She's pushing a damn cart.
3: Yeah, and she shouldn't be because she's 80.
1: Aww.
3: So we agree.
5: You know what? You shouldn't be a manager.
3: You're right. I should be supervising you wherever you work.
5: I should be your supervisor, so that way you don't waste people's time. What do you make, like $9 an hour?
3: Ma'am, you don't have car insurance, so I'm pretty sure I'm making more than you.
5: Are you out of your mind?
3: you know, this isn't going very well, so maybe I should just ask to speak to the man of the house. How does that sound? Can you put him on the phone?
5: Are you serious? The man of the house? Let me tell you.
3: I'm just mirroring what you're giving me.
5: Maybe you need to talk to the man of the house, because when I get my husband on the phone, baby, when I get my husband on the phone.
3: Oh, your husband, Trey? I know him already, because he's the guy who set you up for this prank phone call.
5: What?
3: Claire, I don't work at the grocery store. My name is Jeff from a show called Brooke and Jeffrey in the Morning. And your husband, Trey, I know him because he wanted us to do a phone tap on you.
5: My husband set you up to this?
3: Yeah. And he told us that you've been shopping at the same grocery store for years now and you absolutely love it there. So he thought this would get under your skin.
5: Oh, my goodness. A damn cart charge? I really thought I was going to have to grip up. And I love their sushi. Oh, my goodness.
3: How are you going to get there and buy sushi? You don't even have car insurance.
5: Hey, on second thought, you need to take that out. That may not be true or not. You don't need that for anybody's ears. That was just me and you.
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1: I'm looking at the state of the world right now.
2: Oh, God, don't do it. It's scary.
1: You know what our country needs?
2: Uh-oh.
1: A little food news.
2: Hey!
1: Brooke and Jeffrey in the morning, and this one's pretty exciting because there's a new food mashup that's taking one of Jose's favorite food items.
3: Yay!
1: And combining it with one of Alexis's go-to meals.
4: It already sounds delicious, but we all agree we're going to eat this.
2: It's pumpkin spice pho.
1: That's got to be next. I'm talking about ramen mixed with mac and cheese.
2: Oh
4: interesting. I don't know how to feel yet.
2: Cheese isn't really a big ingredient in most Asian cuisine.
4: Yeah.
1: Well, lately it is. It was inspired by people who are adding cheese into their ramen dishes to balance out the spice levels and add a little extra creaminess to the bowl.
4: Yeah, pro tip, you can add a piece of string cheese to a cup of noodle, and it'll actually kind of melt a little bit, and you can take bites of it. It's really good.
1: It's all catching on right now in the U.S., so Kraft just announced Kraft mac and cheese cheesy ramen.
4: Kraft is making it.
1: It's going to come in three varieties. Spicy chicken or pork.
4: Oh my God. Can you imagine Alexis's new patented powder ramen?
1: The powder.
2: Milk or butter needed.
4: Yeah, there's no ramen. There's soup in ramen.
2: There's no broth in this. It is literally just mac and cheese looking with the ramen noodles.
4: I mean, do you want a cheese broth?
2: No.
4: I don't know if I do.
5: You don't even want the broth. Just do a cheese.
2: I love a hot queso, so.
5: That's basically what this is.
2: I can talk myself into this, Jeff. Yeah. Keep going.
1: It's America. It's what we want. And all three flavors are going to be available in the ramen aisle of grocery stores early next year for about $3 a pop.
4: We have to try it. We got to buy one and have Alexis make it and eat it on socials.
5: Yeah.
2: Put an egg on the top?
4: I don't know.
2: Why would I do that?
4: I look at her and she's like, no way.
1: Crazy food challenge, not an egg. But yeah, you can find Kraft mac and cheese cheesy ramen at the grocery store next to Doritos Locos Greek yogurt, the KFC flavored coffee creamer, and Lucky Charms marshmallow crusted tuna pouches.
4: Yeah, America.
1: We're doing it right. Laser Story is coming up next.

0: best mix of the 90s to now. 103.1 KCDA. It's the radio segment that's making a killing on Etsy, selling witness protection name tags that say, hello, my new name is...
1: Yeah, no one will know that you're under a new identity.
0: Let your new neighbors know you might not respond to John the first few times, because you're still getting used to it. Say goodbye to the old you with laser stories.
2: Yeah.
0: The segment where we read weird news stories around the globe just like everyone else does, except we've got a laser. Those other identity queens just don't. This first laser story is out of Indiana.
1: All right.
0: It's foolish and dangerous to drink and drive.
1: Yes. Yeah.
0: But this is even more stupid. A 67-year-old woman named Lorraine Wilkerson was popped for a DUI after she was caught doing donuts at 11 a.m. on a Monday.
3: Ain't nobody got time for that.
2: Bro, girl, that's like the least drunk time in the world.
1: I think it is. It's usually the hungover time, if anything.
2: You're fighting the Sunday hangover.
1: Yo.
0: Well, Lorraine may have gotten away with it, except she picked kind of a public place to do it at.
2: Oh, no.
0: Unfortunately for her, it was on the city courthouse lawn.
1: Dude, she's the dumbest drunk.
0: She tore it up pretty bad, and because it was during the day, it was all caught on surveillance video. So police shared the footage with the caption, if you've had a few too many margaritas with dinner, or in this case, breakfast, please don't get behind the wheel and definitely don't do donuts on the courthouse lawn.
1: It's not
2: going to
1: go very well with the judge.
2: Oh, yeah.
0: In addition to the DUI, Lorraine is reportedly facing numerous other charges and was quoted as saying, brunch may have been a little bit too fun. Okay, blame brunch. Go ahead, Lorraine.
1: Who are you with at a Monday brunch? No one. You're by yourself, Lorraine.
0: Let's go to your next laser story out of Iowa. Stephanie Mullally is a teacher in the Clinton Community School District and saw some kids struggling in class, so she decided to get creative with some incentives so they could improve their grades.
1: Dude, that's awesome. Hey, I love to hear stories like this.
2: I like these kind of teachers.
0: Uh-huh. Well, her idea was to offer students extra credit in exchange for cash donations.
2: I'm
0: still supporting the teacher, Brooke.
2: Oh, man.
0: I don't know about this.
2: Crow.
1: I mean, are they helping a food bank or something?
0: Nope.
2: Oh, my goodness.
0: But she did try to make it legit by setting up a GoFundMe account that said she was raising money for personal education goals.
1: Oh, my gosh. For herself.
2: What?
0: And high schoolers, while suspicious of her actual intentions of the funds, started forking over cash left and right.
3: Oh. You about to lose your job.
4: Yeah, anything for an A on a
1: class.
2: An easy A.
1: Yeah, exactly.
0: Every classroom Stephanie taught suddenly was full of A-plus students.
1: Such a good teacher.
2: Wow, this whole district's average is going up.
0: But there's always a narc in the group. And in this case, it was a little girl named Molly.
5: Ooh, you suck.
2: Probably the Brooke of the group.
1: Yeah, way to ruin it for everybody, Molly.
0: She got Stephanie.
1: Glasses like me.
0: She got Stephanie busted, and a quick investigation found that the teacher was planning to use the funds to pay for transportation, including flights, buses, and boats, along with the food and hotel accommodations in beautiful Cabo San Lucas.
2: For all the kids?
1: Yeah, for her personal education reasons. Yeah.
0: Officials know that because she literally wrote it on her GoFundMe description.
1: Put it out there, huh?
0: Yeah, so Stephanie was fired, and side note, she had a fundraising goal of $1,800, but those cheap students had only donated $140 by the time she got caught.
2: Wow. Broke kids.
1: Yeah, get a job, kids.
0: Oh, what a sad story. Let's go to your next laser story out of the Romance Roundtable. Some single people are frustrated with modern dating, so a dating service is throwing things back to the old Love Connection game show days.
1: Remember that show? The really creepy host that tried to kiss people and stuff all the time?
0: Does not narrow it down whatsoever. But if you never saw it or you just forgot it even happened, the TV audience would get to vote on one of the three people on screen a guy or a gal would end up going out with.
1: Dude, I remember MTV Singled Out. Remember that one? Hottie Blanchell. What was her name?
2: Jenny McCarthy?
1: Yes, Jenny McCarthy. My gosh.
0: But we're talking about Love Connection this time. Because now there's an app called Rivet, which allows other people to play Cupid just like on Love Connection.
1: Oh, so like I could log on not for a date, just to judge people and decide who looks best together?
0: Exactly. Okay. It's called a matcher. You sign up as, and then you get to vote for others after seeing an AI-generated photo of the pair put together.
1: I see. Oh. AI-generated photo. Okay. I think you should really trust the matchers on this. I mean, very, very, I'm sure very good people are the ones that sign up to match other people.
4: It's not
1: people.
4: At all shallow.
0: No, well, it's not just about looks, if that's what you're thinking. Matches are given data on a potential couple without revealing the names, including core personality traits, shared interests, and physical preferences. And then you submit a vote of yes or no, and hopefully a date happens.
1: Dude, some troll's going to go on there and just match people that shouldn't be matched together just to mess things up. Yeah.
0: I'm hoping there's a booty call only option that you can click for other people.
4: There need to be some levels.
0: Yeah. Let's help these people out. Let's go to your final laser story out of Toy Town.
2: Fun.
0: There's a chance that the highly coveted toy you'll be frantically trying to track down for your kids this holiday season is already sold out.
2: What? Really?
1: Is it those little squishy toys that they all love?
0: It's something like that.
2: Oh, the dumpling ones?
0: I say that because there's one toy experts are saying is the most popular one of the year, and the name of it is Buttface.
2: I love it already.
0: Now, I'm going to show you a photo of it. It's not an exaggeration.
1: It is literally a butt with two eyeballs and a headphone.
4: I bought
1: on
4: this
1: it.
4: With my friend the other day.
1: You bought Buttface
2: for his nephew.
1: Dude, don't open it. You can resell it.
4: Oh, no.
1: Yeah.
0: So, technically, it's a squishy toy called Chester Cheeks.
1: Oh, my God. It says press button for butt dance. It doesn't dance. Yeah,
0: it does. And just for the full description, it's like a naked backside with a face, and he has hands and feet and a little tuft of hair on the top of his butt head.
1: That's really funny.
0: And he's also wearing headphones for some reason.
1: Yeah.
0: Even though he doesn't have ears.
1: Because he's going to dance.
0: Okay. Well,
1: yeah,
0: sure.
1: Obviously, Jeff.
0: Chester Cheeks.
1: Is that a silent disco?
0: Maybe. Chester Cheeks makes a variety of questionable noises, too, when you squeeze him.
1: No.
0: Or, quote, spread his cheeks.
1: Yes. My son is going to love this.
2: Yeah. Oh, man.
1: So they nailed it.
0: Also dances when you press his head while bouncing and tooting.
2: Oh, but when I do it, it's gross. Yeah. But when I dance and toot, no one wants me around.
0: You got to wear your headphones, Jose, when you do it. Then it's cute. The good news is it's not a gaming console, and once supply is in, you can pick up one for just $30.
2: Ooh, that's not too bad.
0: Target, Walmart, or on Amazon.
1: Buttface.
0: But speaking of Chester Cheeks, someone's high school nickname just got leaked.
1: Ooh.
0: Oh, and he is loving it.
1: What is it?
0: It's Chester Cheeks.
1: That's right.
0: Laser Stories.
2: Still a mystery around here.
0: Looks late to the game. It means Laser Stories has come to an end for the day. We'll do it again same time on Wednesday.

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0: We've got Amanda on the phone, who is 0-3 all time. She's had some tough ones against Brooke in the past, but she's a nurse manager.
1: And Brooke, let her win.
0: Just like her patients, she is not going to give up without a heavy dose of medication first. So which one are you on right now, Amanda?
2: Oh, all of them.
0: Yeah, nice.
3: That's smart.
0: It's one of the perks of the job.
1: Yeah. Actually, I've tried that. It kind of just, they all equal each other out.
3: Oh, they do? Yeah, the uppers, the downers, yeah. You end up in the middle.
1: That's why she sounds so normal.
0: Yeah. It might be in the perfect headspace to play the game, Amanda. Brooke's going to leave the studio, and you've got 30 seconds to answer as many questions as possible. If you don't know when you can say pass, but you have to beat her outright if you want to win. Are you ready?
2: I'm ready.
0: You got it. Your time starts now. Name the coffee drink that's made up of espresso, hot milk, and chocolate.
2: Mocha.
0: What U.S. state is nicknamed Land of the Midnight Sun?
2: Oh, Texas.
0: Long before smartphones, Levi's added a small extra pocket to their jeans for a very specific item. What was it?
2: Coins.
1: That's a good guess.
0: Yeah, I like that. There we go. Amanda, good work. Brooke's coming back into the studio now. And you know what's even scarier than Michael Myers on Halloween? It's what Amanda's daughter is going to dress up as this year. Amanda, tell us, what costume is she wearing?
2: Taylor Swift.
0: Oh, God!
1: No!
0: Well, the horror!
3: Wait, what era?
2: Oh, she's doing like a Fearless dress.
0: Oh, yikes.
1: You should do a giant aluminum diamond ring. Giant, and put on her pin now that she's married.
0: Oh, that's even scarier than Leatherface from Texas Chainsaw Massacre.
3: I think they consider that her encore era now.
1: Oh,
3: you know?
1: I'm sorry.
3: That was the first music after she was married.
1: Okay.
3: You know, I don't know.
1: I'm just Jose.
3: Yeah.
1: So
3: yeah.
1: I don't know. Like, which Taylor's Taylor? Only, I don't know which Taylor.
3: You only have one era.
1: Yeah, it's just the Jose life.
3: Okay.
0: Yeah, I guess your daughter hasn't entered the Jose era yet, it sounds like, Amanda.
2: No, okay. No, no.
0: Well, okay. We all reach it at some point.
3: A lot more sweatpants in that era.
1: Yeah,
0: so we'll hold out for her. Hopefully she has a fun Halloween. It is Brooke's turn. Brooke, are you ready?
3: Yes.
0: Your time starts now. Name the coffee drink that's made up of espresso, hot milk, and chocolate.
3: Mocha.
0: What U.S. state is nicknamed Land of the Midnight Sun?
3: Ooh, Alaska.
0: Long before smartphones, Levi's added a small extra pocket to their jeans for a very specific item. What was it?
3: Pocket watch.
0: Which beverage uses the ad slogan, "Open up a bottle of sunshine"?
3: Sunny D.
0: There we go.
3: Oh, my God. I don't even know how you could read those questions. Your hair
0: it's all over.
3: Just in your face. You know those shaggy dogs that where the hair, you have to like move it out of their eyes? That's where Jeff's at right now.
1: I compare you to a
3: human. Oh, good. He just used his headphones as a headband.
0: There we go. I can see the light again. Yeah. So let's head over to the scoreboard with our own Jose.
4: Red hair and a hand-me-down robe. You must be a Weasley.
0: Bolaños.
1: Porter. Amanda, you got one correct today.
3: Ooh,
2: not so good.
3: Not so good.
1: And Brooke, you got four.
3: Almost feel bad about that one.
0: That means, Amanda, your record goes to

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4: It's never easy when you hear a story about a young person who didn't have anybody show up to his birthday.
5: Oh, man.
6: Bring the room down, Jeff.
4: But it does get a little easier when that young person is a 31-year-old man whose extra supportive mom took him to an adult gaming center a little earlier in the day.
7: It's
4: not the weirdest place she sent to me either.
6: Oh, really?
4: Plus, one guy was gifted our phone number along with instructions to meet at a place guaranteed to 100% humiliate him.
6: Oh, no.
4: And he ended up calling our voicemail from there asking, am I in the right place?
7: Oh, leave.
4: You're going to hear it in a brand new loser line. It's coming up at 9:10.
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1: Hey, girl, what's up with you?
2: Wait a minute, is this the right number?
3: It's the loser line.
1: Come on, just call me back.
0: If you haven't heard the loser line before, it works like this. Let's say you're hanging out at the annual Satanic Convention.
4: Ooh, I do that every year.
0: A guy wearing black eyeliner and an upside-down pentagram necklace approaches.
5: Which one, Jeff?
0: And tries this charming pickup line on you. Hey, did it hurt when you broke through Earth's crust ascending from Hades?
5: Yeah. You can't steal the fell from heaven line and turn it into the Hades thing.
4: Did
5: That's just lazy.
4: Come up from hell?
5: Yeah.
0: Whatever you do, don't slap him with one of your fingerless black leather gloves.
5: Oh.
0: Instead, tell him you've got a king-size altar at home if he wants to make a mutual sacrifice.
4: Uh-oh. Why do I follow that somehow?
0: That's when you take some blood from your hand and write down the number to the loser line.
4: So nice.
0: Hopefully he calls it and leaves an awkward voicemail that we can play on the air. Voicemails like this one.
6: Next message.
7: Samantha, what you wearing right now?
5: Oh, God.
7: Nah, I'm kidding. Listen, I definitely want to take you out this weekend. So, maybe Sunday, you know, I was thinking of a little Italian place over down, you know, by the karate shop. Just make sure to put the reservation under your name, okay? Not mine. Because me and the manager, we don't see eye to eye right now. We still bent out of shape because I dated his daughter and I stopped answering her calls. But hey, I don't know why his father's trying to make it about him. He's really egotistical. So, you know, let me know about those reservations. Talk to you later. Bye-bye.
0: Those egotistical dads who get upset when you ghost their daughters.
5: And then bring a new date into their restaurant.
4: Yeah. It's got to be really good food if he's like, I still can't not go there.
5: Or just really good drama. I mean, guys live for drama sometimes as much as women.
0: I will say it's interesting to hear a voicemail from someone who has a meatball sub in their mouth as they're leaving it.
5: Dude,
0: that was special.
5: That is Vino and Vito's cousin.
0: Yeah. I thought I recognized him.
4: Hey, man, we miss you, buddy.
5: Yeah.
0: Come home.
6: Next message.
8: Hey, Tom, it's Kelly. I had so much fun with you the other night. You are so, so funny, by the way. Like, I loved your Chris Hansen impression. Like, oh my God, I can't even stop thinking about it. Anyway, I remember you mentioning that you drive an F-150. Oh. And it's just crazy timing because I'm actually moving on Saturday.
5: Oh, wow.
8: So I was hoping maybe you could stop by to help me out and bring your truck. Obviously, that would be so amazing.
5: Goodness.
8: And don't worry, I don't even really have that much stuff. Just my mattress, my dresser, my couch. There's my credenza, a few tables and chairs.
4: Oh my gosh.
8: There's this old piano from my grand, but it's an upright, so those are easier, right? Oh, and you already have those, what do they call it? Ratchet straps, or could you buy some?
5: Oh,
8: anyway, I'm so excited to see you. Call me.
6: Next message.
4: Buy some. Yeah.
5: I was wondering why she liked his Chris Hansen impression.
9: Yeah.
4: That's the only thing she could compliment.
5: Yeah.
0: I want to hear what it sounds like.
5: Yeah.
0: Like, come sit by the chair over here. Oh, is that a six pack of Zima and an Xbox controller in your bag? We need to talk.
4: I think his catchphrase is literally just, I'm Chris Hansen. Yeah. Like, I think that's literally him.
0: Oh, my God. You could have got her number.
4: Yeah. I wasn't trying.
5: I mean, to her credit, is there a guy that lives in a city that owns F-150 that isn't just there to meet women that have
4: Absolutely.
5: To do
4: that? Yeah. You may be revving the engine hoping
5: yes.
4: she asks.
0: But listen, if you're joining us just now, we're in the middle of a brand new loser line. But you got to make sure to follow and subscribe to our YouTube page because we're posting brand new.
4: Did you hear that from Digital Jake in the back?
0: No, he doesn't exist. We post brand new second dates, our phone taps, and loser line clips just like the ones you're hearing right now. Perfect to listen to while you force some poor sucker with a truck to come help you move.
5: Yeah.
0: Now, back to the clips.
6: Next message.
10: Happy birthday to me. Oh. Happy birthday to me. Oh. Happy birthday, dear Trevor. Happy birthday to me. Hey, I don't know. I thought you might call me today because, you know, it's my birthday. I guess, I don't know, maybe you forgot or something. But it's kind of weird because I know for sure I mentioned it. Like a few times probably when we met at the bar last night.
5: Okay.
10: Like, I remember saying, wow, I can't believe I turned 31 tomorrow. You know, it's my last day of being 30. Tomorrow, you know, it's my birthday. But hey, you know, it's okay, right? My mom, she took me to Dave and Buster's earlier, and I ended up winning one of those little, like, desktop basketball hoops from the prize desk. Nice. That was pretty sweet. And she gave me $40 to use at the strip club later. So, you know, my mom, she's always looking out for me.
5: I mean, at least the mom didn't take him to the strip club.
0: Yeah. She has a boundary there.
5: We can hope.
4: Yeah. I could see her going up to the dancers and being like, I need you to meet my son.
5: Yeah.
6: Next message.
9: Hey, Erica. It's one. I guess I'm a little bit confused because I know you said to meet you in the bookstore at the erotica section, but this is like a children's bookstore.
4: Oh, no.
9: So yeah, I asked the lady at the desk if there was an erotica section, like if there was a secret one or something, and she just gave me this awful look, and there were some moms behind me who heard it too. So I panicked and bought a copy of The Very Hungry Caterpillar because I was feeling kind of like a weirdo. Oh God, some of the moms are still looking at me through the window. I'm gonna keep walking.
6: Next message.
4: Dude, wait, you got on the phone outside of the library? Yeah.
5: Run! You're about to be on some list.
4: Yeah.
0: Well, I don't know if he's read the whole thing, but what's not erotic about the hungry caterpillar?
5: Okay.
0: It turns into a thirsty butterfly at the very end. Yeah. And I guarantee you there was one mom that was behind him in line that was like, yeah, where is that?
4: Yeah,
0: erotica section. Do they have that?
4: Like a Dragon Slayer romance.
5: Exactly.
0: Remember, you can listen to Loser Line regularly at this time every week. And make sure you subscribe to the Brooke and Jeffrey TikTok and our YouTube.
4: Yeah.
0: Hear all of your favorite segments, second dates, awkward calls, and our favorite Loser Line voicemails. You got a phone tap coming up right after this.
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2: Time for your prank phone call. 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
5: Hello?
6: Hello? I'm looking for the mother of Aiden.
5: This is Aiden's mom.
6: So you're Jessica. Nice to meet your acquaintance.
5: Who is this?
6: Name's Frank, but me mates call me Clover. Oh. Calling from the Big Brother program because I was assigned to be Aiden's mentor.
5: I didn't get an email in regards to this.
6: Affirmative. That's because I asked them not to send it, as it could compromise the situation.
5: Compromise what situation?
6: Look, I don't know if this is a secure line, but I will tell you. In the past, I was involved with the British secret military, and certain individuals may want to get some payback.
5: No. That's a little concerning.
6: I'd like to see them try.
5: I don't know what to say here. You're supposed to be my son's mentor.
6: Bingo. And I am. I've already laid out the agenda. Lesson one. Can the little lad tie his shoes?
5: Well, he's not great at it. I mean, sometimes I have to help him, but yes.
6: All right. You give me 48 hours, and he'll be doing it like he's tying a body bag in Da Nang.
3: Oh, God.
5: What?
6: Well, that's where I learned to tie back in 87.
5: So you're saying you learned to tie shoes by tying body bags in 1987?
6: Look, we don't have time to rehash it all.
5: It sounds sketchy.
6: Moving on to lesson two, what type of beverage does the boy enjoy?
5: Normally I just send him with like a pouch drink, like a Capri Sun or something. Why does that matter?
6: Perfect. After he's done with it, I'll show him how to turn the little straw into a poison blow dart device.
5: What?
6: Well, just in case he runs into a bully or two.
5: Oh, my God.
6: Pull out the straw and look at that.
5: What the hell are you talking about?
6: Mean Jimmy just fell down by the cafeteria doors. I wonder what could have happened.
5: I don't know what your idea is here, Clover, or whatever. But I don't want my son learning anything like that.
6: Well, with all due respect, ma'am, my job is to teach your boy how to be a man and survive in the harshest of conditions.
5: Harshest of conditions? My son goes to private school.
6: Which brings me to lesson number three. How to hotwire a power-wheeled Jeep in under 20 seconds.
5: Oh, absolutely not. I don't know who approved you to be a big brother in this program, but you are not going to be any kind of influence to my son, Aiden.
6: Huh.
5: Or any other child, for that matter. I'm calling them right now.
6: Your sister, Helene, did warn me that you could get very feisty.
5: What?
6: Yeah, that's when she asked me to do this prank phone call on you. She said it'd work. And it did.
5: A prank phone call? Hold on a second.
7: Yeah, I'm sorry, because this is actually Jose from the show Brooke and Jeffrey in the Morning. Your sister Helene asked us to phone tap you.
5: Oh my gosh. I was actually believing this. Like, I was going to call the police or like have this guy put away or something, for real.
6: Actually, if the Big Brother thing doesn't work out, I do nanny on the side, if you'd like a babysitter.
5: That's horrifying.
6: It is for the other guy.
5: Who's the other guy?
6: You never know. I'm still trying to find him.
5: Oh, my God.

0: 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And you know what I mean when I say connect. Just search for 103.1 KCDA. Alexis, is there anything you could read on a guy's dating profile that would make you automatically swipe right no matter what he looked like?
1: Ooh.
2: Oh, God. Yeah. That's so hard.
3: Oh, probably you don't read the profile.
1: Is there just too many?
2: Yeah.
1: I gotta read the profile. Yeah.
0: Well, one of our listeners says it was his job that got him so much attention online that he decided he had to remove it off of his bio.
2: What?
1: Dang.
3: I thought guys liked attention online.
0: Well, yeah. Too many women wanted him just for the wrong reasons. So we're going to find out what he does for work and figure out why one lucky lady isn't calling him back in your brand new second date update.

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1: Brooke, you're married now.
0: Oh, but back. Yes.
2: Wow.
0: It's been a while.
1: Sore subject.
2: I think she's got a fight with her husband or something.
1: Yeah.
0: But, it's been a lot of years.
1: Okay, well, let's bring you back to a happier time when still dating. Wow. Would you ever bring a guy into the radio station just to show him around, hook up in the prize closet, let him steal a handful of gift cards to Arby's before he got out?
0: I hooked up with the guys that already worked here. Duh.
1: They had the Arby's gift cards.
0: Or I hired them after I broke up with them. That was like a pity thing, but they were good, you know.
2: Still wanted to be around them.
0: Yeah.
1: Those were the golden days of radio.
0: There was a lot happening in my dating world that involved the station.
1: But I only ask because one of our listeners says he brought his date to the place where he works because he thought it might impress her.
0: Okay. But he works somewhere cool?
1: Well, we'll find out. He's a little worried it may have backfired because she's not responding to his requests anymore. But Evan, welcome to the show, man.
3: Hey, thank you so much.
1: Yeah, before we find out where you work, first tell us about this girl. How you met her, what you liked about her.
3: Well, look, I met Sarah just like kind of everybody is on the apps. And, you know, she was really cute, so we decided to go get some drinks and get some appetizers.
0: Can I ask real quick, on your dating app, do you broadcast what you do for work since it sounds like it's something you're really proud of?
3: So I used to, but when I had it on the app, I would have women hitting me up trying to get like deals.
0: Free stuff.
3: Yeah.
0: Wants a homie hookup. I get it.
1: Okay.
3: And it became less about like actually trying to meet up and more like, hey, can you like hook me up with a car payment and try and get me some sort of a deal? And
1: a what? Car payment?
3: Everybody's trying to get low payments, I guess.
1: Okay, well, hey, we don't know yet. What do you do for work?
2: Yeah.
3: I'm in luxury car sales.
2: Luxury. Which is it really is a different beast.
0: Can you hook people up with a car payment? Is that an option on the table?
3: Yeah, I mean, I could definitely work some things, move a couple things around. I can have some influence, for sure.
0: Okay.
1: Wow. This is
0: luxury car sales.
1: It's going to change the way I buy a car the next time for sure.
2: Luxury car.
0: Aren't you also driving a Kia?
1: Mine's a Lexus.
2: Yeah.
0: Oh, sorry.
1: Pre-owned, certified. But next time, I'm going to use my hookups in order to get a better deal.
2: When you buy the Ferrari.
1: Exactly.
2: Nice.
1: All right.
3: You guys are starting to sound like some of the ladies that I was meeting on the apps. I'm not going to lie.
0: There it is.
1: Credit to them. They know what they're doing.
0: But you don't have, I mean, like, she doesn't know that's what you do when you are out to drinks with her.
3: Yeah, not with Sarah. She didn't know. But after we'd been chatting, you know, she's really cute. I think she's got some style. We're hitting it off.
2: Okay.
3: And I wanted to impress her a little bit. So I actually let her know I work at this McLaren dealership. It's actually pretty slick.
1: McLaren's?
0: I couldn't even tell you what a McLaren looks like.
4: Me either.
0: They're too expensive for me to look at.
2: Yeah.
4: He probably wouldn't give him the reaction he wants if he told us, Brooke, but maybe she did.
2: Yeah. I mean, who's McLaren? I'd love to meet her.
1: Yeah. My family wouldn't buy them, but I know a lot of other families might be interested.
0: Sorry, Jeff.
2: Yeah, you look down on the McLarens.
1: So, we're having a bad year. Then we'll go for a McLaren.
2: You're more of a Bugatti household.
1: Totally.
0: What's Sarah's reaction when you tell her?
3: She was actually pretty excited to hear about that because she thinks that they're kind of amazing cars.
1: Okay. Cool. So do you think that mood shift from her is a good thing or is that a bad sign?
3: I took it as a good sign and, you know, I've got keys to the dealership. I'm sort of a trusted person and, you know, it's not a thing that doesn't happen. Whereas, like, do you want to go check out one of the cars?
0: Cool.
2: I mean, anybody would be like, put me in a $100,000 vehicle. It'd be awesome. Go around the block.
0: So, I mean, you guys did, right? You went to the dealership?
3: Went to the dealership. Like, it was closed at the time, so it was just the two of us.
2: That's even better.
1: Romantic.
0: How many security alarms did you set off?
2: He knows the code, Brooke. That's the cool
3: thing. I know the code. Yeah, no, none.
1: Okay.
3: And so, I mean, I got to take her. She got to go, like, walk around it, touch one, sit inside of one, and that seemed to have her like pretty jazzed up.
0: So
2: that's cool. I mean, you got to take a couple selfies with the logo behind you inside the car.
0: I mean, at this point, are you worrying what has happened with all the other women where they just like you for this access is going to happen with her? Or does it still feel like
2: authentic?
0: Yeah.
3: It felt great. I just kind of was going with the flow and she was making sure she was into it. And then basically by the very end, gave her a ride back to her car.
0: Ooh, in one of the fancy cars?
2: Yeah, did you take one of the whips?
3: No.
4: Oh, I thought that's what you meant. Yeah,
0: yeah, in his Honda.
3: I mean,
0: yeah.
3: My car's not horrible, but...
1: But it could be like she went from an ultimate high driving around in this luxury vehicle to being taken home in your... You know, normal sedan or whatever.
0: It's like flying first class in a plane, and then suddenly I'm going back to coach again, and you're like, what happened?
1: This wasn't what it was.
0: That was whiplash.
1: 30 minutes ago. Well, how did it end? Was there a kiss between you two?
3: Was a kiss.
0: Okay.
2: So there was.
3: And I mean, I even told her I'd like to see her again, and she agreed.
0: Huh.
2: Oh.
0: So nothing since? Like,
3: not totally nothing. Her responses have just been pretty spotty. And then once I feel like we're building some momentum, and I'm like, you know, I'd really love to go out and see you again. And that's where I'm getting kind of, I get cold shoulder, not hearing back. And yeah, it's just hard to say what's going on.
1: I see. And just for a little clarity, when you left her place, did you peel out like a total badass, or did you like use your blinker and pull into the road like a rube?
2: In the normal car, you think you peeled out in like a Prius?
1: I mean,
0: can you even peel out in an automatic?
3: Like, I mean, just turn off your traction control, and then all of a sudden, everything can be spun out.
1: Wow, we're learning all the secrets. But the main one we need to get to is, why isn't Sarah reaching back to you for another date? We're going to come back and get those answers with your

0: The best mix of the 90s to now, 103.1 KCDA. Imagine taking your date for a ride in a $250,000 McLaren.
1: That is a house on wheels.
2: Wait, that's how much they cost?
1: Yeah.
0: Typically around there. Windows down, winds in your hair, and your date's thinking, oh, yeah, I'm dating a stud.
2: Oh.
0: Well, that moment didn't happen for our listener, Evan.
2: Oh. Yeah.
0: But it came close because he works at a luxury car dealership and let his date in after hours so she could touch it.
2: The car
0: I'm talking about.
2: Which I'm sure she had to wash her hands beforehand.
0: Definitely.
2: Yeah. You don't want to leave fingerprints on those things.
0: But since then, he hasn't had much luck setting up a second date with Sarah. So he's tossing us the keys to the wheels of his dating life.
2: Wow.
0: And we're going to downshift into the fast lane of love.
1: Oh. Okay, Alexis, don't catch the keys that he's throwing at him.
2: I'm sorry, Alexis. We are in the HOV
3: lane.
2: Trying
3: to dodge the parking poles.
0: Yeah. I don't know. Evan, is it cool to leave a few dents in your love mobile when we bring it back?
4: No. We're not doing that. No.
2: I'm definitely curbing those rims.
0: Yeah.
2: Just letting you know that's my specialty.
0: But, I mean, we're all hoping that she wasn't just using you for your cool car connection. I mean, she didn't even know by the time that she met you what your job was.
1: Midway through the day, he told
3: her. What was the benefit she got?
2: Yeah.
3: I mean, she got to touch one.
2: He doesn't drive one.
3: Yeah.
2: So it's not like.
3: If you're going to use someone, you just use them better, we're saying.
1: Yeah. All she got was like a picture, maybe. Yeah.
0: I didn't know that's how it works, Alexis. Just thank you for educating us. But we're going to call Sarah here, and hopefully she picks up the phone and gives us some clarity. Evan, you ready to do this?
4: Yeah, let's do it.
2: Oh, he's gripping the wheel 10 and 2, Jeff.
0: All right. Let's just call Sarah and see if she picks up. Here we go.
5: Hello?
0: Hey, is this Sarah?
5: Yeah, this is Sarah. Who's this?
0: Hey. Sarah, we're a radio show. We're called Brooke and Jeffrey in the Morning.
2: Hey, Sarah.
1: Hi. Hey, good morning.
5: Hi. Good morning.
2: All right, you're pleasant. Let's go.
0: For now.
2: Yeah.
0: We'll see if that changes after we tell you why we're calling, because we do this segment on the show called A Second Date Update. And I don't know if you're familiar with that, but basically it's where we try to help out listeners who've gone on a date with someone and they're not getting a call back. We'll reach out on their behalf to see if there's a reason why.
5: Okay. This is weird.
0: Yeah. Honestly, that's a common response that we get from people when we're calling them, and it's totally justified. But we're looking to get answers for someone you went out with named Evan.
1: Yeah.
5: Oh. I don't know what to say there.
2: Okay. Well, he said that you guys have been talking. It just maybe feels like you don't want to see him again because you haven't like snagged any of his offers for plans.
5: I just don't think he's the kind of guy I see myself with, to be honest.
0: Okay.
1: Oh, that's actually an acceptable answer. I mean,
0: yeah, but like, do you have like reason for that?
2: Oh, I wanted to see who she saw herself with.
1: What celebrity do you imagine?
5: This all sounds like fun and I'd love to participate, but I don't think I want to share my deep, dark thoughts on this.
1: Oh, that's part of it, though.
2: It can't be that deep. Dark. It was one date.
1: Yeah, we just want some more details, then he's not my kind of guy.
0: And Evan, you have to understand, is kind of left in the lurch wondering, did I do something wrong? Like, he doesn't know where your head's at. It'd really help him get some closure.
5: Fine, I guess. This is going to sound bad, though.
0: Good. That's our favorite types of reasons.
2: Yeah, it's true. Prepared. Jeff's right.
0: And they know if it's something bad, they're willing to hear whatever it is.
1: Yeah.
5: Okay. You know, dating is hard, and it's hard to know, like, who's a good guy, who's not. So I did some background work on him.
3: Okay.
2: As
1: background.
2: You should.
1: Yeah.
5: Yeah, so I obviously knew the dealership, so I called them.
2: Oh.
3: Okay.
5: And
1: wait, after?
5: After the date.
1: Okay.
5: And I called and asked for his manager. And I just played it cool. I just said, hey, I'm interested in buying a new car. And, you know, I've been dealing with Evan. And I just wanted to see, like, is that the person I should be dealing with?
0: Huh.
2: Okay, but this is like a $250,000 car, girl.
1: Yeah,
2: like,
1: way different.
2: Did you have to pretend you were your own assistant before you put yourself on the phone?
1: Yeah.
5: Listen, I'm a boss, babe. Okay. I didn't have to be my own assistant. I just called as me. And no, and he was really nice, actually. And he vouched for Evan's character. He's like, oh, he's a really nice guy. But he kind of laughed. And I was like, oh, well, it's funny. And he's like, oh, well, it'll be really good for him to sell this car because, you know, he's a little behind this month. Which I thought was kind of a weird thing to say to a customer.
2: I can't imagine that expensive luxury vehicles are flying off the shelves
1: right now.
2: That's
1: what I was going to say. Their numbers are probably like, sell one car this month.
0: My family's going through a rough time. Give us a break, okay? We need to save.
5: Apparently, this will be like the third car he sells this month.
2: Whoa.
0: That sounds pretty good.
5: I don't know much about all of this, but I did say, what is like the typical amount of cars that are being sold by each salesperson? And he said like 9 or 10 a month.
1: Oh, wow.
3: But you're trusting the car sales manager.
2: It doesn't matter.
1: Yeah, they all lie.
2: Are you doing a work review, like a performance review on your date?
5: I just feel like I want to be with someone who's an overachiever. And if 10 is the median and almost three, I'm not even officially three, guys.
1: Aww.
5: Right?
0: So, all right.
5: Look, I told you this was going to be a thing.
2: You did. You warned us. You said that it's not going to sound good.
3: I feel like salesmen are kind of like scammy, though. Maybe it's better he doesn't sell them.
5: No, it's not.
3: It's like, he's a good person.
5: Yeah. I need to be with a man who could get it done.
0: Well, good. And you know what? Part of being a good car salesman is following up on your leads.
2: No.
0: And he is definitely doing that right now because he's on the phone, currently listening in on this conversation, waiting to talk to you.
5: Come on.
0: I'm serious, though.
4: Sarah, she called my boss.
5: I did.
1: Yeah, she did.
5: Look, you're a nice guy. Like, this is not something I was going to outright tell you, but now that we're here, I want a man who's going to sell 10 cars. I want to be with a guy who's a go-getter, who's going to provide for me in the future. Like, I want a family. I don't want to have to work.
2: Oh,
5: it is what it is. And, you know, you guys could be out there laughing at me. I hear you guys.
0: Got it. So you've said your piece. You said your piece, Sarah. Now let Evan respond to you because he's hearing all of this for the very first time. So, Evan, go ahead.
4: The way this all sounds, like, Sarah seemed really lovely after our first date. But, like, now that I know that she's playing detective and, like, hauling my work, like...
2: Yeah.
5: Hey, look, if you have nothing to hide, it shouldn't be a problem. It should not offend you.
0: Oh, wow.
5: And I didn't throw you under the bus, Evan.
0: Technically, she threw you under the McLaren, Evan. So just to be clear.
2: No,
1: that's an expensive car.
0: A lot of people would pay to have that experience.
2: Oh, my gosh. So, Evan, are you like the worst sales guy at the dealership or what?
1: Oh, come on.
2: I'm joking.
4: First of all, my manager is inflating numbers as he talks to people, it sounds like, as far as what other people are selling.
0: So there's no, like, if he was to sell 7 cars in the next 2 days, all of a sudden, that couldn't change your mind, Sarah? You've decided he's not career driven enough for you?
5: I mean, I haven't been dating him long enough to know how driven he really is, but knowing that's the way that will win my heart, let's see if you can sell 7 cars.
2: That is not your heart talking. I'm gonna let you know right now.
1: That's your wallet.
2: Yeah.
0: Well, sometimes you keep your heart in your wallet.
1: But you guys think about it. 3 cars, if they're 200K each, his commission's still probably tens of thousands that month off 3 cars.
0: You're right.
2: I was thinking about like...
1: Only.
0: Yeah.
2: Sarah, you don't know what you're actually going to want when you get a family and you become a mother. Like, it could be that you don't want to stay at home with kids and you want to work, you know? Like, you can't base your whole life on something that you haven't experienced yet.
5: Yeah, but having the option is important to me. So what is wrong with a woman taking the reins?
0: Okay, well...
2: I don't know that is taking the reins. That's letting him take the reins.
0: Sarah, if you like options and being taken care of, we'd like to give you the option to go out with Evan one more time and we would take care of the payment.
2: Yeah, and look at that. Then it's more money for later.
0: Yes.
2: Yeah.
0: How does $50 to Texas Roadhouse sound?
1: But he'll drive you in a McLaren.
0: We will hook you up.
5: You know, Evan, I do like you, and if you can prove that you do have the drive...
0: Good joke.
2: Yeah.
5: Like, I'm okay with going out again. You have to prove that you have the drive to do more. Because let me tell you, I do sales as part of my job sometimes. I can give you some pointers
0: if
5: you need.
0: Sarah.
1: Yeah, we can tell.
2: Oh, you're going to give him pointers.
0: Okay.
2: That's going to be a fun date.
4: Wow, guys. What an offer. Sarah, listen, I just totally get why you're single.
5: Wow. And I totally get why you're a shitty salesman.
1: Oh, there it is. Okay. Okay.
2: Wow, claws out.
0: Evan, are you just going to take that home with you or anything else?
4: I mean, if anybody happens to need a McLaren, come see Evan at the local dealership. I have deals to be made.
0: We believe. All right, the show is over just for the day. Not permanently, just for today.
2: Good to know. You never know, Jeffrey. Every morning I come in, I'm like, is my card going to work this morning?
0: As far as I know, this isn't the last one. We should be back on again soon. But if not, you can always check out everything we've done online, brookeandjeffrey.com and on Spotify, everywhere where you can get your podcasts. Anyway, thanks for listening. I'm Jeff Dubow. That's a Brooke.
1: That's a Brooke.
2: I think we've established that throughout the show. I don't know that we need to.
1: Brooke and Jeff.
0: Okay. I wasn't sure if they were familiar with me.
2: Just end the show, Jeff.
0: Okay, the show's over. Let's play the sound effect.
1: That's a sound effect. Yep.
0: There it is. That sounds, it comes through the speakers of your car.
3: We're not gonna make it
0: and
3: stop.
0: Then it goes into your ears.
2: Yeah.
0: The end.
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1: Thanks for having us on to get you through your day, streaming everywhere, your device, your phone.
0: Oh, I was talking about my sleep details from my Aura ring. Beth wanted to share her sleep details with us, and here's Beth.
2: Hey, Ryan. On my morning walk to the bus stop, I heard you got 5 hours and 33 minutes of sleep. I slept from 9 to 1, approximately, 9 p.m. to 1 a.m., putted around for 20 minutes to half an hour, and then slept again for another 3.5 hours. I just thought I would share that with you. I did get to sleep on an air mattress.
0: I think she's walking up a hill.
3: I love that for her.
0: Yeah. No, I don't putts around. What'd she say she does?
3: Yeah, she putted around.
0: Did she putt around?
3: Uh-huh.
0: I don't putt. I don't get up and putt anything.
3: No, but you get up and go to the bathroom.
4: Yeah, that's putting. Mm-hmm.
0: That's not putting. That's a necessity.
4: Well, you're
0: putting is like I'm going to get up and go to the fridge. Or putzing around is I'm going to get up and get a snack. I don't do any of that. That wastes time. I just lay there miserably and toss and turn. But thank you. Appreciate that. Sound rested.
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1: Yes.
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1: Quote of the day in a second. Most of us carve our pumpkin the same way every year. You cut around the stem, start emptying it out. But there's a better way. Cut it from the bottom. So if you cut from the bottom, it keeps the stem from rotting. It keeps the sides strong. It's easier to scoop out the pulp from the bottom as well. And then you can just set it over a candle with the hollow bottom. I've never done that before.
2: All these years. In my mind, I'm like, how do you balance it? Because the stem is going to be...
1: you cut it out.
2: The other way around. That's smart.
1: So try, because I know you're about to do that with your family, right,
2: Tanya? Yep, this week.
1: Today's quote, what you admire in others is a reflection of your own potential. I thought that to be very interesting.
2: Yeah, it's gorgeous.
1: What you see in other people and you look up to is what you want to tap into. I love that.
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103.1 KCDA. Celebrities occasionally have deeply awkward interactions with fans, and it's easy to assume the blame always rests on the fan, but Benson Boone just admitted the most horrifying moment he lived through with one of his supporters. It was all Benson's fault. It's an equally hilarious story. A little embarrassing, too. 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
1: Jessica,
0: you have a crisis going on?
2: Yeah, a bit of a crisis. So I've been dating this guy for about like 2 or 3 months, and he has 2 kids from a previous relationship. And, you know, Halloween is coming up. So he told me that his ex had invited him to go trick-or-treating with the kids. This is their mom. And apparently they've like always done it together, and she wants to keep that tradition going for the kids. And then he asked if I wanted to come too, and that there's like nothing romantic about it whatsoever. But we've only been dating for like 3 months, and I haven't even met his ex before.
3: I feel like you're seeing this from like the wrong perspective, because you're going to want that relationship moving forward. If this is something that's like serious, you know, you're going to want to have the relationship with the mom. You're going to want to have a relationship with the kids, and you're going to have to do things that make you uncomfortable at some point down the road. So why not start now?
2: Okay. Yeah. I mean, that's great advice. I should be looking at it. That's so positive. And I feel like I've been just worried that is this too soon? And like, I'm getting in my head about it, but I'm going to talk to him, but I'm also going to also tell him I'm really honored that he wants me to be involved and be with his family. And now I'm getting excited. So thanks.
0: And I appreciate your thoughtfulness in all of this. It's really great that you're being thoughtful about it. So thank you for listening. Thank you for trusting us in the conversation. Thanks. Happy Halloween.
2: Happy Halloween. Thanks.
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103.1 KCDA, the best mix of the 90s to now. I'm noticing everyone's drinking a lot of liquid because they're so excited to go use the new bathrooms we finally got here. We've had bathrooms out of commission, the local ones, the nearby ones, out of commission here for a long time.

0: 103.1 KCDA. Thanks for having us on. They refurbished, they remodeled the bathrooms. And I thought everybody's going to be excited to use them, but you guys are not so into our new bathrooms.
1: They're so dark.
2: Yes.
1: It's like a cave in there.
3: Yeah, gray.
2: Like dark gray and dark green tile, and then no mirrors.
3: No.
0: Well, the mirrors are on order. I think there is a delay in mirror delivery. So you can't go in there and, you know, whatever you do to yourself. But I find that the green tile is soothing. I need calm, forest-like green to get things done.
1: That's what I used to think too. Like I was like, I think because I saw that they were going to do this, but I do think you need the light. The light brings energy.
0: Yeah, but I'm okay. They were closed for 2 months and now other bathrooms are closed to be remodeled in the building. And there's a line for this is a real hangout. Conversations are happening inside these new bathrooms. See, guys, we have quick conversations in the bathrooms anyway. I'm not so sure you're used to that with a bunch of people lingering over. Like, guys, we're standing up. So we can have a quick chat.
1: It's so weird to me that you guys talk to each other in the bathrooms.
0: You don't make any eye contact ever, yet you have a talk.
1: Right.
0: You guys aren't used to that. So now you're finally having conversations because all the people are lining up to go into these new bathrooms.
3: Yeah.
0: The privileges we have, right? I never thought about that, Mark, but there's never any eye contact. It's the only place you never make eye contact and still have a nice chat.
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1: To be fair, we've all had issues with roommates over the years.
2: For sure.
1: And you had an issue with your roommate, Bella, about the boyfriend staying over. I remember you telling us about that.
3: Mm-hmm.
1: And it just wasn't a good look that he was always there. And you addressed that, right?
3: Yes.
1: With your roommate?
3: Yeah, I've done it like three times already. I have two roommates. Yes.
1: Now, what has escalated is remarkable. Listen to this, Tanya.
3: So I received a cease and desist letter from her lawyer.
1: Because on what grounds?
2: Yeah, this doesn't even feel legit.
1: Because what?
3: They said that I've been disturbing her and that I'm making it a hostile environment and that she can't eat or sleep there. And I'm like, well, I'm horrible too. Like, I'm miserable. I don't want to come home anymore. Like, it's both ends.
1: Does she not speak? Do you guys not speak to each other?
3: No. Every time I've tried talking to her, she just ignores me.
1: How does a roommate have legal representation for an issue that's happening?
3: It's her aunt.
2: Oh, I'm like, this doesn't even make sense because you're signing up to live together. So it's not like a work environment or anything like that. Like, this is a lease that you guys have signed together. This feels very inappropriate.
1: I think the soonest you can get out, this is toxic to live in. I'm so sorry you're going through that. And it's escalated. So yeah, the sooner you can get out of that situation, the better. Yeah. Good luck, and please get
3: out
1: soon.
3: I will.
1: Keep that boyfriend around. Maybe move in with him.
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18: 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Already moving, already shaking things up. 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
1: If you're seeking medical advice, I'd start with a doctor, then maybe a nurse, a holistic healer, maybe a chiropractor. Way down the list is TikTok. But 50% of Gen Z use TikTok for health advice. Now, some of the stuff on there, we got to run it down because I would not try this. Next hour.

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1: Ruby, you went to go check out this new trend in a backyard house. Tell me about it.
2: Yeah, so many backyard coffee houses are popping up. I went to one. It's called Lotto, and it's actually inspired by Mexico City cafes with a Japanese touch. So I feel like you would be into this one. Yeah. But their backyard is like filled with all these native plants. So it feels really special because it's tucked away. Literally in someone's backyard.
1: I'm so proud of the coffee that I discovered named Pachamama that I tell you all about. That I actually would set up my own lemonade/coffee stand on the corner just to show you how excited I am for other people. When anybody says they love coffee and I say it, I get really prideful about the fact that, no, I've got the one for you. You've got to try this. Trust me, taste this and call me. It'll change your life. A lot of people feel like their life has been changed by that coffee that I recommend. So I understand the enthusiasts that want to share that with other people in their backyard. I love that.
2: I thought of you. I was like, I feel like you would do something like this, like Seacrest Secret Garden Cafe or something like that.
1: Whoa.
2: Hold on.
1: I need to get, what was it? Seacrest Secret Garden Cafe.
2: Yes.
1: And there'll be a password. You'll have a password. We'll give out a password.
2: Exactly.
1: So you can come and have and we'll have coffee together and be coffee and a talk.
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1: I don't know the password yet. And there's going to be a specific time and location that you get the password. And then we'll come and we'll have coffee and we'll chat.
2: Exactly.
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1: TikTok health advice. Now, eating mini clay pots. Okay, this is a trend. Just on the sound and surface level, eating mini clay pots, sometimes with lime juice or tahini. The trend apparently grew out of somebody posting about cravings and craving dirt during pregnancy and saying eating clay detoxifies the body. It does not. If you crave dirt, you're low on iron, bro.
2: So maybe
1: don't eat clay pots. Yes, not clay pots. And it's not good for your teeth.
2: Yeah, that does sound. But again, that's the prompts that get you. So this one, shoving garlic up your nose. TikTok users are putting a peeled raw garlic clove in each nostril for 20 minutes, claiming that it clears congestion. If I was super congested and I saw this on TikTok, I'd probably try it.
1: No, it's going to burn your nose.
2: Yeah,
1: garlic
2: exactly.
1: is going to irritate the skin inside your nose, which is already sensitive. And did you try this one, salt stomping?
2: Yes, I did try this one.
1: So people are standing barefoot. This is a TikTok trend.
2: Yep.
1: In a pile of salt for 10 minutes before bed, claiming it reduces stress, regulates the nervous system, and improves sleep. So you tried it, and you think it made a difference?
2: I do think it made a difference, yeah.
1: And now, is that any chance that's placebo?
2: There's a high chance that it's placebo, but in my mind, if it's not harming you and it's helping you, why not?
1: Scientists and doctors say, great, go for it.
2: Great.
1: But it doesn't do anything.
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For Halloween, to be Halloween, you need costuming, jack-o'-lanterns. 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
1: I just want to look around the room. I would say, Tanya, you are a hugger. When somebody meets you for the first time, often you will... You'll hug.
2: Yeah, I like a hug.
1: Your universal greeting is a hug. 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
1: If you are not a hugger and you meet a hugger like Tanya and you go in with a handshake, that creates a very awkward collision.
2: Yeah, I've had some awkward moments, but I will say most of the time if people go in with the hand and then they see me coming in for the hug, they'll come in for the hug.
1: They'll change.
2: Yeah.
1: Michaela, when you met all those guys on Blind Isn't Love or Love Isn't Blind and narrowed it down to Rusty, your choice, you had to meet and say hi to all the guys at some point. Did you handshake, hug, do the one cheek kiss?
3: Oh, so I went in for a hug, but one of them went in for a handshake, so it was kind of awkward. But I don't know what the right thing to do is anymore because I'm a hugger.
1: It really is, I think, individual dependent. I mean, I think at work you just extend your hand, but then again, at our work with artists and the kind of vibe we have, a lot of people hug, right? I mean, Mark, what do you do?
4: I'm a handshaker because I don't want to assume hug.
3: Yeah.
4: It's weird as a male to assume hug, right?
2: But I feel like people don't like shaking hands.
1: What about hugging other guys?
4: Hugging other guys is okay, but then you do like the kind of like half hug, like kind of smack on the back one time.
1: Yeah.
2: Yeah, why
1: I
2: do
1: know,
2: guys
1: but
2: do
1: I
2: that?
1: Find that to be so contrived and weird that we do that. I think if you are a hugger, people can see you coming. You go ahead and you keep that. But if you want to have an absolute zero chance of an awkward collision, just extend the hand. That would be the best way to keep it clean and simple.
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0: 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All right, friends, that is going to wrap it up for us today. Are you carving the pumpkin today, Tanya?
1: We're not carving them today, just this week.
0: 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Okay. Yeah. Well, whenever you do, use my tip from earlier. If you missed anything, it's up on our podcast. 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
1: Oh my God, did you hear about the American Airlines flight that had to divert because most of their bathrooms were broken? An American Airlines flight that was going to go to Europe had to divert to New York after 6 of the 8 lavatories were not working. And this plane has like 300 passengers on it. Imagine that, like only having two toilets for 300 passengers. Oh no, so they declared an emergency. The FAA had them land the plane to get them fixed or replaced aircraft. So there you go. Yeah, I would not want to fly across the Atlantic without bathrooms working, you know?
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1: Imagine you and a guest get to go see the Jonas Brothers, Nick, Kevin, and Joe. 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
1: I know, we're excited about pumpkin spice lattes and fall and all that, and Starbucks is like, all right, here's our holiday menu, by the way. It's coming out November 5th. I'm just getting used to pumpkin spice lattes. And now I can't wait for peppermint mochas. Like, when will it end? It never ends in the holidays. It just keeps going. Lola Young.

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1: I know, we've all been there, right? Awkward situations. You're like, I don't know how to get out of this. Okay, getting out of it gracefully is the trick, okay? Saying or doing the wrong thing can make it worse. Psychologist Jenny Shields is going to help you out here. Two phrases that can diffuse the awkward moment. You could literally say, well, that was awkward. Be honest about it, right? Or say like something like, oh, that was certainly honest, right? It signals the embarrassing situation. You acknowledge it, but it also gives you the freedom to move on. You're like, all right, moving on kind of thing, right? And there's also two things that make the moment pass, according to experts. Channeling your inner comedian and giving yourself or others an exit. That's the best thing to do. If it's an awkward situation, call it like it is, right? This isn't awkward between us, right? No. Okay, good.
2: Joe Coy.
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0: 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She's by the potato salad, Joseph.
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Rihanna revealing that she has like 170 songs in the vault, meaning like songs she has not released ever yet. And I don't think she'll ever release them. Sad to know that she has 170 songs that we may

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1: I mean, with the prices the way they are, inflation, gas prices, trick-or-treaters may get less chocolate in their candy haul this year. According to the prices, cocoa prices have come down from their 2024 peaks, but much of the candy on shelves made with cocoa purchased months ago, so the costs were still high. Experts expect

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Man, still getting chills from Zara Larsson's performance at her iHeartRadio Music Festival in Vegas. Her vocals, like, if you ever see her live, you got to see her live, because she just gives you those chills when she sings. It's Midnight Sun.

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1: Man, I feel like I could never do anything wrong at an airport because there's so much security there, right? This Delta passenger, did you hear about this one where he accessed the airfield and stole a couple of little trucks, the tugs, right? This guy was flying to Seattle. Last week, it happened in Southern California. It happened in John Wayne Airport. He entered the airfield through a gate and stole a tug belonging to Alaska Airlines, crashed it into another vehicle on the tarmac, then tried to steal another tug from another airline before he was stopped. The man was scheduled to fly to Seattle, was taken into custody, eventually transferred to a hospital for evaluation. Just go to the airport to go fly and travel. Don't do any of this stuff because, yeah, it's going to inconvenience a lot of people too.
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How about a chance to see the Jonas Brothers? 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